0: Justin Bieber's latest track there, Speed Demon. You're listening to Power FM. It's Erin hanging out with you until 1 o'clock today. Usually, though, you hear me nice and early in the mornings. I will be back tomorrow morning from 6 a.m. with Brad. But this morning, we were chatting to Nicholas Timms, an author of the upcoming surf murder mystery book called The Lineup. And Brad thought, you know what? I've got some ideas to pitch myself.
1: I am actually writing a sequel, but I'm all ears. Okay. I've got an idea.
2: So what happens is, Bo is at the beach and someone puts up one of those canopy things right in front of him. And the next thing, they show up dead and there's a whole beach full of suspects. Someone's murdered them for putting up the, what do they call them? The little...
1: The cabana?
2: The cabana, yeah.
1: Yeah.
2: So someone's murdered the cabana person.
1: Oh, man, I love that. That is topical. That is fresh. That is...
2: Because I know the ideas cross my mind when someone's put a cabana up.
1: And you know what? They cover up the sun. They could be the perfect cover for murder.
2: Exactly.
1: Well.
2: Yeah.
1: So that could be cool. I might have to steal that, my friend.
2: The cabana killer.
0: Well, if Nicholas doesn't write it, Brad certainly should, as long as they feature the cabana killer eating a stick of cabana as well. Is done is good. 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I'll be back with Brad tomorrow morning from 6 a.m. right here on Power FM.
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0: Life is a highway. My favorite song from the movie Cars, that's for sure. And life really is a highway if you love seeing what people can do behind the wheel. One of the regional New South Wales biggest motorsports events is happening very soon. It's the 2026 Laser Rally of the Bay around Batemans Bay. It's attracting competitors across the whole country with people coming down from Queensland, across from South Australia. The organizers are sharing plenty of updates online ahead of the event. So whether you're across the country, Nowra, maybe you're in Muswellbrook, maybe you're in the South Coast itself. If you're a rally fan, it's worth checking this one out. Just search Rally of the Bay for all the latest details. A nice, exciting day for motorheads. 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
14: Hi there, I'm Matt McDonald. Telstra says it's making good progress restoring services following today's outage. Tens of thousands of users woke up this morning unable to make calls or connect to data, which also hampered things like FPOS machines, train lines and some calls to 000. Telstra CFO Michael Ackland says most customers are back online.
15: We believe that just under 90% of calls and data services at this point are now working correctly. So customers who are having trouble making a call, I encourage you to try again.
14: The interim peace deal in the Middle East is under threat again after the US launched fresh strikes in Iran. The strikes are believed to have targeted military sites and ports and follows attacks on three commercial vessels in the Strait of Hormuz. The leaders of PNG, Samoa and Tonga will be special guests of the Prime Minister at tonight's Origin Decider in Brisbane. It comes as Anthony Albanese continues his week of Pacific diplomacy. Hundreds of transport workers are protesting at Aldi stores across the country today, calling for safer working conditions. The transport union says the supermarket giant needs to address what it calls dangerous practices throughout its supply chain. And a new report has found more than half of all uni students are using AI for their assignments.
13: Visit the team you can trust at Wild Coast Realty on the flat in Narooma. 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
14: The Blues are warning people not to write them off in tonight's Origin Decider. New South Wales has only won three deciders in Queensland, but the last one was in 2024. Blues assistant Matt King says they know how to get it done.
6: There's been a core group of guys now been together for a long time. A lot of them got to experience what we're trying to achieve tonight only 2 years ago, so it's not like it's unachievable. Like, a lot of our guys have lived it. They know what it feels like.
14: Switzerland will take on Argentina in the World Cup quarterfinals after beating Colombia in a penalty shootout. And Novak Djokovic has become the oldest men's semi-finalist at Wimbledon in 50 years after his five-set win over Felix Auger-Aliassime. That's the latest news and sport.
13: Maruya Bolo with their famous $10 members lunches Monday to Friday. Yummo. 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
0: Take a look at the weather for your Wednesday. It's going to be a mostly sunny day today with a top of 17 degrees. Tomorrow, looking partly cloudy and a chance of showers later in the afternoon for the Yorubadella with a top of 16 degrees. 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
13: 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Whether you're working in Bateman's Bay, holidaying in Narooma, or just hanging out in Bega, you'll always hear the South Coast's best music on Power FM.

Josh Ferraz there with Like a Prayer. Up next, one of the biggest songs from the 90s, a band that many thought would never get back together. Oasis split in 2009 after years of a well-publicized tension between brothers Noel and Liam Gallagher, but their reunion shows have become one of the biggest music comeback stories in recent times. The band is also releasing a documentary later this year looking at the reunion and their return to stage. So if you're an Oasis fan, get excited. We should be seeing that one very soon on our screens. Let's go back to 1995 right now, though, with Oasis and One.

0: Disco Lions and Tashani with No Broke Boys. You're listening to Power FM. Speaking of not being broke, Taylor Swift definitely isn't feeling the pinch after her wedding at Madison Square Gardens to, of course, Travis Kelce. TMZ is reporting as these details come out, it's just more of a jaw on the floor moment because Taylor dropped around $60,000 just on permits to shut down the streets of New York around Madison Square Gardens for her wedding. Apparently, the road closures was so guests could arrive without getting stuck in the Manhattan traffic. And that was just one of the line item bills. Of course, reports say there was luxury gift bags with Cartier watches. About $4,000 worth of pizza was ordered at the end of the night to Madison Square Gardens, and the venue hire alone was rumored to be in the millions. So as we still see the numbers coming out from this Taylor Swift, Travis Kelce wedding. And if you ever wonder if you're spending too much money on your birthday party, wedding or private function, at least you're not Taylor Swift.
1: Money, money, money, money, money, money.
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0: Benson Boone, sorry I'm here for someone else. You're listening to Power FM. It's Erin hanging out with you until 1 o'clock this morning on The Brekkie Show. Brad and I were chatting about the possibility of AI traffic lights. They're putting them in place in Queensland as a trial in the Moreton Bay area. But we're wondering if they're going to roll out all over the country. We're having a chat about it this morning. I do love AI. It helps me
1: you
0: a
1: do.
0: Lot.
1: When you say you're a lover of AI, you're not a lover of AI like some people.
0: I'm a supporter. I enjoy it.
1: Some people get romantically entangled with AI.
0: Some people have, weird relationships. What it means basically is that the lights can adapt throughout the day. So if one road suddenly becomes busier, the system can prioritize that traffic flow and help clear the congestion a bit more efficiently.
1: Sure. Does it actually focus on the motorists as well? Can the camera zoom in and go, oh, this guy's picking his nose, so I'll let the red light go a little longer so he can
0: he needs to dig that.
1: Yeah. I mean, is this the future we're moving towards? AI traffic cameras? Are we going to have robot squeegee guys come out doing our windshields? Begging for change.
0: Oh my God, it's really Futurama.
1: Mm.
0: Yeah, look, I'm not sure how we feel about it. I'll have to let them test it out in Queensland and just see how it goes up there first, I think. 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Brad and I will be back tomorrow morning from 6 a.m. Don't forget, you can listen to us anywhere, anytime with the iHeart app. Just download it on your phone.
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0: 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We're coming up to your 12 o'clock news and weather now. After we get past the midday hump, we're going to throw it back with some old classics. Here, Prince on the way with Little Red Corvette, and we'll throw it back to some Jellyhead. Gosh. Those plus many more throwbacks coming for you after your 12 o'clock news and weather. 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
9: Hi there, I'm Matt McDonald. The PM admits today's nationwide Telstra outage is a major worry. Tens of thousands of customers were unable to make calls or connect to data. However, the telco says 90% of services have been restored. Anthony Albanese says the government's working with Telstra to get to the bottom of it.
10: This is deeply concerning and it's very disruptive. to people's lives throughout the country. This is a national outage that has had varied effects. Some people have been unaffected, but many have been severely disrupted.
9: Some 000 calls have been impacted by the outage, while rail services in Victoria, as well as the New South Wales Hunter and the South Coast, have also been disrupted. The conflict in the Middle East threatens to break out again. The US has today launched fresh strikes on Iranian targets in response to attacks on three commercial vessels in the Strait of Hormuz. Iran is now threatening its own response. Former Test cricketer Stuart McGill has failed in his attempt to have a drug supply conviction overturned, and the RBA has warned more people might need to lose their jobs if we're to bring inflation back under control. The Reserve Bank's chief economist says we may need a period of higher unemployment to ease inflation expectations.
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9: Queensland doesn't appear to be buying into the favourite status ahead of tonight's massive State of Origin decider. The Maroons are heavy favourites going into the clash at Suncorp, but assistant Matt Ballen says that means nothing come game time.
11: The teams are so close, I don't think it really matters. I don't think players look at us as being favourites. I think they know exactly where we're at with our footy, and they know that New South Wales are a great team. They've made changes as they've seen fit, and we have to adjust to that tonight as well.
9: And the World Cup's been rocked by more corruption claims, with Egypt's coach and striker claiming their loss to Argentina this morning was rigged, with dodgy calls from the referee. The defending champions came from 2-0 down to beat the Pharaohs 3-2. That's the latest in news and sport.
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0: Take a look at the weather for your Wednesday. It's going to be a mostly sunny day today with a top of 17 degrees. Tomorrow, looking partly cloudy and a chance of showers later in the afternoon for the Eurobadella with a top of 16 degrees. 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
1: Marimbula RSL Club, the family club with something for everyone 7 days a week. 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Why don't we just go
12: back? The Throwback Lunch starts now.

0: I'm sorry. I can't believe that we're in the throwback section of the show and the Veronicas are in there. You know you're getting old when music that came out when you were a child is in the throwback section. The Veronicas are about to celebrate 20 years in the industry. How crazy is that? They also recently re-recorded Untouched with the UK producer Harrison, giving the 2007 hit a fresh 2026 update. And they're teasing some epic fun for their 20th year celebration. So keep an eye out on Jess and Lisa to watch what they put up, to watch what they get up to for their 20th celebration. You're listening. 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

0: Crush there with Jellyhead. You're listening to Power FM. The throwback lunch is wrapping up now as we move back into the modern day hits. Harry Styles on the way after this short break. Red Hot Chili Peppers and Somba as well. Keep it right here on Power FM. The best music, it plays all day, every single day. It's Erin hanging out with you until 1 o'clock this arvo.
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0: 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It's Samba, 12 to 12. You're listening to Power FM Bigger Bay. It's Erin hanging out with you until 1 o'clock this afternoon. Aiden jumping in the seat after that. But this morning, I was hanging out with Brad, of course, every morning from 6 a.m. It's Erin and Brad for Brekkie here on Power FM. This morning, I was excited, though, because I found out that Bega has changed the peanut butter code. Yes, for 60 years, apparently, they haven't changed peanut butter or how they've done it. Peanut butter, but it is happening today. Get excited. They're going to put out two new flavors. There's marshmallow raspberry, which is the crunchy version of the spread. So it's going to have peanut crunches in it, like the normal crunchy version, but you'll taste the marshmallow and the raspberry flavors. Look, the second one they've got, this is the smooth version they're bringing out. It's called creamy caramel, which I think is going to be pretty popular.
1: That could work. I'm a fiend for salted caramel.
0: Oh, you might like this one then.
1: Of course, anyone with a peanut allergy listening to all of that goes, shut up.
0: I'm so sorry. I need to make peanut-free peanut butter. Yeah, look, if you can come up with peanut-free peanut butter, I think that would be a very big moneymaker. You're listening to Power FM. Brad and I'll be back tomorrow morning from 6 a.m. Don't forget to jump on the website too and register for our Pick the Score competition. Yeah, $5,000 up for grabs, all thanks to the guys at Eden Nissan this NRL season. Tell us what the score is going to be at this Friday night's game, and you could win $50 on the spot or $5,000 at the end of the season.
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0: green. You're black, white, beige, chola, descent. You're Lebanese, you're Orient. Whether life disabilities left you outcast, but leader teased. 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

The best music it plays here all day, every day on Power FM. The news and weather for 1 o'clock on the way. The best music will continue after that with Aiden in the driver's seat. He's going to bring you the good vibes and the best music to keep your work day and your afternoon going. Some throwbacks on the way. The Kit Leroy on the way as well.

0: But that's all the time I've got for you today. I'll be back tomorrow morning from 6 a.m. nice and early with Brad, and I'll be here to hang out with you through the workday as well tomorrow. Stay safe, look after each other. I'll catch you from 6 a.m.
1: It's a bad off.
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1: 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It's looking for shoes. Walked up to the shop attendant. Do you have these in a size 13? That's huge, by the way.
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1: Yeah.
0: Duh.
1: He goes, yeah, mate, no worries, bear with me. And he goes out the back and I just left the store. Imagine the look on his face. He comes back. Where's the guy with the huge feet?
3: That's pretty bad.
1: Thanks, man. Okay, I got another one for you.
3: Yeah.
1: A woman came up to me. I was just walking through a shopping centre.
3: Yeah.
1: She said, oh, hello, sir. Have you got a minute to talk about beds? And I said, sorry, I don't have any time. Don't have any time. I just walked past. I had a lot of time on my hand.
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13: Hello, I'm Makata Carr. One Nation MP Barnaby Joyce is calling for a full investigation into today's Telstra outage to determine whether China had anything to do with it. Telstra says there's no evidence the outage is the result of anything malicious, but Joyce has told Sky we need to be sure of that.
3: I don't want to be paranoid or conspiracy theorist, but we know there is the capacity for people to affect, for China to affect that sort of software. We know that they have hacked into computers. We know that this is part of the raison d'etre of their process. I think it's an issue that needs to be cleared up.
13: Passenger services as well as freight trains have been suspended in New South Wales and Victoria due to the outage. The interim peace deal in the Middle East is under threat after the US launched fresh strikes in Iran. They're believed to have targeted military sites and ports and follow attacks on three commercial vessels in the Strait of Hormuz. Four people have been fined after being caught allegedly fishing illegally in a protected area of Queensland. Great Barrier Reef Marine Park officers intercepted the group during a fishing competition after they were found to be in a no-take zone. And hundreds of transport workers are protesting at Aldi's stores today, calling for safer working conditions. The transport union says the supermarket giant needs to address dangerous practices throughout its supply chain.
12: Visit the team you can trust at Wild Coast Realty on the flat in Narooma. 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
13: The Blues are dismissing criticism of coach Laurie Daly's use of the interchange in Origin 2. The side says it's learnt a lot from that game against Queensland ahead of tonight's decider, but assistant coach Matt King says the way they used the bench wasn't any different to game one.
14: Game two was really clear and we got smashed, from a lot of different angles because of it, rightly so. But in game one we did the same thing and no one said a word.
13: And at the World Cup, Switzerland will take on Argentina in the quarterfinals after beating Colombia today in a penalty shootout. That's the latest news and sport.
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15: Tops to 17 and mostly sunny today across the south coast. 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

Sliding Crashes from Live on Power FM, and Satan with you today until 1 o'clock. And coming up in the next year, we got a song from Sabrina Carpenter. Do you want the house door? I could take you to the first, second, third floor. And I promise none of this is... That'll be with you in just a few minutes' time, and we'll talk about one of the most high-profile weddings of the year and some of the things that they were giving away there. I'll tell you more about it very soon, but now we've got the Kid Laroi Girls. 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

0: Sabrina Carpenter's house tour on Power FM, and there was this really high-profile wedding that happened last Friday, and it was the one between Taylor Swift and Travis Kelce, and there was a few things that were given away, including a Chanel handbag. And the reason why I bring this one up is because the person that won it took to Instagram to showcase it. So it's Jackie Tranquil, which is married to one of Travis Kelce's teammates on the Kansas City Chiefs, Drew Tranquil, who snapped a photo of the Chanel purse, and it showcased the purse being $6,400 on that brand's website. And also given away at this wedding was a 1970s Chevrolet Chevelle, similar to the model that Swift and Kelce drove away after the 14 Grammy Time winner first visited at the Arrowhead Stadium when they started dating in 2023, which I think that's a pretty cool thing, and I reckon I'd prefer that over a handbag if you ask me. But if it's coming up in the next year, we got U2, Pride. It's Power FM.
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0: 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We're playing your best music. And coming up, we got Miley Cyrus. That's Midnight Sky. We've also got Ghetto Superstar coming up. Olivia Dean, Nice to Each Other. All this and so much more after two. It's Power FM.
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13: Hello, I'm Michaela Carr. The Prime Minister admits Australians deserve some straight answers about today's massive Telstra outage. The telco concedes it doesn't know the root cause yet, but it doesn't appear to be anything malicious. Anthony Albanese says people have a right to know what went wrong.
14: We'll engage constructively, but I think people are entitled to get answers, but they also want answers that are accurate. and those investigations are ongoing.
13: BHP's iron ore operations will come to a standstill next week when WA workers go on strike. Wage talks have hit a stalemate at the big Australian's Port Hedland operation. An Australian mining company has been hit with a $126,000 fine, accused of sending goods to Russia. Federal police searched a mine in regional Queensland, allegedly finding goods worth $50,000. Two teenagers have been arrested in Adelaide after footage of an alleged fight club surfaced online. The boys, aged 14 and 17, will face court soon. Police are trying to find another four people. And a cat in Melbourne has been rescued after being stuck in a clothes dryer. The 11-year-old feline is believed to have crawled into the appliance after the door was left slightly ajar. It suffered serious injuries but is now counting its remaining lives at home.
12: Visit the team you can trust at Wild Coast Realty on the flat in Narooma. 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
13: Queensland says it's expecting a fiery clash against New South Wales in the Origin decider in Brisbane tonight. The Blues have reportedly had a pretty intense captain's run, and Maroons assistant coach Matt Bellin has no doubt it'll be a tough task.
15: Every Origin is a fiery game. I think at the moment players know they have to control their emotions really well. Otherwise, I'll be on the pine, sitting there for 10 minutes or sent off.
13: And the Suns are targeting Nick Daicos. The AFL's website is reporting that Gold Coast has inquired about the Pie star, asking his manager if he has any interest in moving up north.
12: Bateman's Bay Cool It, Yorubadala's only authorised Dakin dealer. Is it fine in 22 at your place? 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
0: Tops of 17 and mostly sunny today across the south coast. A possible late shower, and having a look at tomorrow, it's going to be reaching a max of 16. 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

Repeat it. That's Martin Garrix and Ed Sheeran right there. And we're going to keep the music going with one from Imagine Dragons. We'll also be talking about a record that Olivia Dean and Sam Fender broke. More on that very soon. But now we have...

0: That's Imagine Dragons, Enemy on Power FM. Aiden hanging out with you today until 1 o'clock. And did you know that in Australia, the song that has the record for the most weeks at number one on the singles chart is Dance Monkey from Tones and I? And really, that just surprised me to find out. But what doesn't shock me, that the British equivalent of that is from Olivia Dean and Sam Fender that has tied that same record. So the song Rain Me In from Sam Fender and Olivia Dean, it has earned its 15th week on the UK's official singles chart, and it does enter a tie for the longest running number one song by a British artist, with Wet Wet Wet's Love Is All Around achieving the record run in 1995. But if you don't want to hear more from Olivia Dean, we've got this song. That'll be with you in just a few minutes' time. It's all coming up on Power FM.
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0: REM, the one I love, is Power FM on the South Coast Best Music. And today, Aaron and Brad, they were discussing the US President Donald Trump's interference ahead of yesterday's controversial World Cup game between Belgium and America.
1: Trump still has no idea about the rules.
2: And he gave him a red card. I didn't know what that meant. I didn't think it meant much.
3: I was going to say, does he even know what's happening right now?
0: No.
3: Does he know what they're playing?
1: What's a red card? Is that like Uno, where I can put a card of the same color down?
3: Yeah, that's
1: I put a red card down.
3: I've got
1: a draw four wild card. That beats everything. I'm gonna play that.
3: Does he realize that soccer is actually being played? Like, does he know?
1: He's probably watching the games really frustrated. He's like, just pick the ball up and run with it.
3: Yeah,
1: it's like, oh, it must be so sweet being in Belgium this morning.
3: Yeah, 100%.
1: I wonder if they're phoning in crank calls to the White House. It's like, do you like waffles? Well, how do you like them waffles?
3: Yeah.
0: The funniest part of this all is the fact that all the Belgian players were dancing along basically to the YMCA doing the Trump dance. But if you want to catch more of Aaron and Brad, they're going to be back again tomorrow from 6 a.m. to Power FM.
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12: Hello, I'm Michaela Carr. Some emergency calls did not connect today due to the outage at Telstra. The telco is slowly getting back online after the service went down, mostly affecting the retail sector and transport systems across the country. But the Communications Minister, Annika Wells, says today's incident doesn't compare to the deadly Optus outage of last year.
13: This, in its nature, is a very different kind of outage. What happened in September was a 000 outage where nobody knew 000 was offline.
12: A second man has been charged for allegedly sharing terror-related content online. The 51-year-old from Queensland is accused of sharing propaganda and violent videos linked to Hamas and Hezbollah. It comes after a 19-year-old was arrested for similar offences in November. The PM is continuing his week of Pacific diplomacy, hosting leaders from PNG, Tonga and Samoa in Brisbane. It follows meetings this week with the leaders of Fiji and Solomon Islands. Australia already has an alliance with PNG, and Anthony Albanese says they're keen to strengthen ties even further with other nations.
14: What we want to do with Samoa and Tonga is continue to have engagement about how we can improve relations and improve the engagement in a constructive way, consistent with what we've done with all of our Pacific neighbours.
12: And former Test cricketer Stuart McGill has failed to have a drug supply conviction overturned. McGill was sentenced to community service in May last year after supplying cocaine.
11: Visit the team you can trust at Whale Coast Realty on the flat in Naruma. 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
12: The Blues are warning people not to write them off in tonight's Origin decider. New South Wales has only won three deciders in Queensland, but Blues assistant Matt King says they know how to get it done.
15: There's been a core group of guys now been together for a long time. A lot of them got to experience what we're trying to achieve tonight only 2 years ago, so it's not like it's unachievable. Like, a lot of our guys have lived it. They know what it feels like.
12: A new AFL team, Tasmania, has set up a panel to decide on its theme song before entering the competition in 2028. That's the latest in news and sport.
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16: Tops of 17 and mostly sunny today across the south coast. 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

0: That's Five When the Lights Go Out. It's on Power FM, 8 and Livy, today until 1 o'clock. And we'll be talking about Prime Day, because if you've been holding out on buying that gadget, coffee machine or robot vacuum, now it's time to do so, because Amazon Prime Day has officially kicked off. They got thousands of discounts across tech, home, beauty, fashion and more. And they got a sale that's going until July 13th. And I did have a quick scout of what was happening on Prime Day. And not many great deals for me, but you can find so many amazing things on there. But if you do want to read more about it, our website has all the latest information on there, and also stories about all the trending things that are happening across the world. But coming up, we got Calvin Harris and Sam Smith. It's Power FM. This is
1: Australia. More Aussie than wearing your cozy because you ran out of undies. 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Either way, Aus Made is the place to hit.

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0: 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It is Beat the Bowser, the petrol pump. 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

0: 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A material lover, yeah. Material lover. You can hear that very soon. We've also got one from Midnight Oil. Like a Prayer also coming up. 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
14: Hello, I'm Makata Carr. About three dozen calls failed to connect to emergency services during today's Telstra outage. The telco is 90% back online as welfare checks are carried out to see if anyone still needs help. Communications Minister Annika Wells says there will be a major probe into today's incident.
15: Of course, I look forward to working with the 000 custodian and the chair of ACMA as they complete more fulsome and thorough investigations. But at the moment, the priority is getting everybody back online.
14: South Australia now has two confirmed cases of the H5 strain of bird flu. A giant petrel found on York Peninsula has tested positive. Two more birds are being tested. Chief Veterinary Officer Dr. Skye Fruin says they're keeping a close eye on the situation.
16: So we're obviously concerned about potential impacts of bird flu on sea lions in particular as an endangered species, but there's no immediate increase in threat just because we've got this suspect case at Emu Bay.
14: A Brisbane man has suffered burns to his leg after a vape ignited in his pocket. The 56-year-old has told police the vape was loose and among several coins when his pants caught on fire. And an Australian woman has been arrested by ICE agents in the US. Immigration officers say the 51-year-old illegally voted in the 2024 US election. If found guilty, she could face 5 years behind bars.
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14: Queensland doesn't appear to be buying into their favourite status ahead of tonight's State of Origin decider. The Maroons are the heavy favourites going into the clash against the Blues at Suncorp Stadium. Assistant Matt Bellin says it means nothing come game time.
17: The teams are so close, I don't think it really matters. I don't think players look at us as being favourites. I think they know exactly where we're at with our footy, and they know that New South Wales are a great team. They've made changes as they've seen fit, and we have to adjust to that tonight as well.
14: And the Bombers have consulted a number of senior players about who should become Essendon's next head coach. That's the latest news and sport.
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18: Tops to 17 and mostly sunny today across the south coast. 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

Power FM. We're playing all your favourite music all afternoon long, and we're going to keep it going with Midnight Oil. That's coming up in just a few minutes' time. We'll also be having a chat about Lionel Messi and the potential corruption that's happening in the World Cup. More on that very soon. But now we got Ed Sheeran a little more. It's Power FM.

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0: as well, which could have been 3-0, but Argentina and Lionel Messi, they carried each other to get a 3-2 win against Egypt and also in the World Cup. Switzerland managed to take down Colombia in penalties as well. But coming up in the next year, we got Josh Fowers, Like a Prayer. 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

That's Midnight Oil, Beds Are Burning on Power FM. Satan with you today until 1 o'clock. And we're going to be talking about the World Cup because every 4 years, the World Cup, it takes up a lot of people's interest, especially when your country's doing pretty well. And Australia, unfortunately, last week, they went down to Egypt in a penalty shootout. But Egypt themselves, they went against Argentina and they came back. So they started it off 2-0, having a goal ruled out

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0: 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It's Power FM, and we're going to be talking about our Pick the Score competition because the NRL is going all throughout the season, and we're giving you the chance to win some extra cash. 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

0: That's Power FM. It's Aiden with you today until 5 o'clock. And after 5, we always have Will and Woody. And you can catch them talking about everything you want to hear. But you can also listen to more of your favourite music, like this one from Oliver Tree and Robin Schultz. Miss You, that's coming up along with Will and Woody. 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
13: Hello, I'm Michaela Carr. Welfare checks have been carried out after about 36 calls failed to connect to emergency services during today's Telstra outage. The telco is getting back online after its service went down this morning. Communications Minister Annika Wells says calls who couldn't make it through today are being investigated to see if they still need help.
14: As you'll remember from September, there's a system that happens here where Telstra tries to call these numbers that are dropped calls. If they're unable to get onto them, they pass those along to the territory and state emergency providers. So that's what's happened now.
13: A reality check from the Reserve Bank, the RBA's chief economist, says interest rates will only start to fall if unemployment rises. Sarah Hunter is also the assistant governor and has told a conference in Canberra the only way inflation will fall is if more people are out of work. There's been two more suspected cases of bird flu in WA, one in the city and one in the Midwest, while South Australia has also had another confirmed case in the state's York Peninsula. Hundreds of BHP workers are set to walk off the job next week in what could be the most significant industrial action in WA's mining industry in a quarter of a century. It comes after talks between the mining giant and unions about pay and conditions at its Port Hedland operations failed to reach a result. And the conflict in the Middle East threatens to break out again. The US has today launched fresh strikes on Iranian targets in response to attacks on three commercial vessels in the Straits of Hormuz.
12: Visit the team you can trust at Whale Coast Realty on the flat in Narooma. 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
13: The Blues are dismissing criticism of coach Laurie Daly's use of the interchange in Origin 2. The side says it's learned a lot from that game against Queensland ahead of tonight's decider. But assistant coach Matt King says the way they used the bench wasn't any different to Game 1.
5: Game 2 was really clear and we got smashed. From a lot of different angles because of it, rightly so. But in Game 1 we did the same thing and no one said a word.
13: End of the World Cup, Switzerland will take on Argentina in the quarterfinals after beating Colombia in a penalty shootout. That's the latest news and sport.
12: 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Is it fine in 22 at your place? Power FM, South Coast weather.
0: Tops of 17 and mostly sunny today across the south coast. A possible late shower, and having a look at tomorrow's going to be reaching a max of 16. The chance of a shower or two. And for more information, you can check out our website, powerfmbigabay.com.au.

0: Bill and Woody. Hope you're having a wonderful Wednesday drive home. We're reliving the swap meet, which is what's us trading every day on the radio. From an old psychology textbook to a $10,000 diamond engagement ring. That's going to be happening really shortly. Right up next, though, we're talking Goop. If you're not across it, it is Gwyneth Paltrow's luxury lifestyle brand.
1: Yeah,
0: and they have listed their top items for Father's Day. Now, normally, I care more about the grout in my shower than this sort of thing. Yeah, but what I thought's quite interesting about it is the fact that the list prices at over $300,000 US. So I thought you might
1: $300,000?
0: I thought you might like to know what some of the things are that are on this list.
1: Love to.
0: It's Will and Woody.

0: guiding you home. It's Will and Woody. The three rules of comedy are repetition, and surprise.
1: Will and Woody for the drive home. You're joining us at a great time, Woods, because we are about to go through Gwyneth Paltrow's lifestyle and luxury companies. Top 54 Father's Day gifts. Play me that music, Tommy.
2: Come on down.
1: Wow, wee. This is awesome. All right, so the bit is that she's named 54 items, as I just said. Now, they total is US dollars, $83,107.
2: It's disgusting. It's actually disgusting.
1: For 54 items.
2: Would you want any of these items forwarded to your girls and boy? Sorry, you have a boy at home?
1: Well, now you mention it. I mean, like, there.
2: Oh, wow. Okay. Interesting.
1: What I wouldn't do, though.
2: Yeah.
1: Like, the price tag on some of these is amazing.
2: Right. Okay. You wouldn't be comfortable with your partner spending that much for you? You deserve it, mate.
1: No, I wouldn't.
2: Okay. All right. That's giving me some good tips there.
1: Okay.
2: Because so I'm going to be guessing the price of certain items.
1: You're going to be guessing the price of certain items.
2: Uh huh.
1: First one.
2: Yeah.
1: A red light hat.
2: Hat. Like a baseball cap
1: lined with panels of 650 nanometer red light, which researchers show can support circulation, healthy hair follicles, and scalp rejuvenation.
2: Has it got a peak though?
1: Can a I red light hat it's a baseball cap.
2: Okay.
1: Yep. From the people at Higher Dose.
2: And does it look like a normal hat? If I walk down the park, does everyone know I've got red light therapy on?
1: Well, it's got a red light that glows underneath it. So they might have an idea.
2: Okay.
1: Red light hat.
2: I'm going for US dollars or Australian dollars?
1: US dollars.
2: Red light therapy is right in. I reckon if someone's managed to put in a hat and make it look okay, they're asking a big dollar. I reckon that's $2,300.
1: For a cap.
2: But it's outrageous. It's obviously outrageous.
1: $450.
2: Oh, US. Bloody hell. That's a bug.
1: Well, still $1,000 for a hat.
2: Oh, yeah. I'm forgetting that it's in
1: US. It's US.
2: Yeah.
1: All right. Let's go for another one here.
2: Okay.
1: Hermerkel bronze pyramid cufflinks.
2: What's Hermerkel?
1: It's a brand, probably. Hermerkel bronze. I don't know what Hermerkel is. Can someone find out what Hermerkel is? Hermerkel bronze.
2: The brand Herm?
1: No, that's Hermes.
2: Oh.
1: It's Herm.

0: Circle bronze pyramid cufflinks.
1: So they're, real
0: they're
1: bronze?
0: They're from the guys at FD Gallery. Don't know. Merkel bronze. Merkel bronze pyramid cufflinks. It just says understated but utterly stunning.
1: Okay, so I think my problem with the last one was that I was trying to be fancy by going way overs.
0: Mm.
1: Let's be honest. Cufflinks, personally,
0: they're just things that you keep your suit.
1: And they're tiny. Personally, I wouldn't pay over $10 for cufflinks.
0: Well, I'm pretty sure at your wedding you didn't wear cufflinks. You just wore the things that keep the shirt sleeves together from the suit shop.
2: What?
0: At his wedding. At his wedding.
1: I'm going to say I wouldn't pay more than $10.
0: Yep.
1: So I think an outrageous amount to pay would be $100.
0: $12,000.
1: You are. That is very close to swearing on air. 12,000
0: to 25,000 Australian dollars for a set of cufflinks.
1: Well done, Gwyneth. And well she's done. Making the money off that.
0: I'm sure she'd get a commish.
1: Well done, Gwen.
0: Okay. Final one. There's a lot here.
1: I was expecting more of the spicier because I'm used to Gwen's, you know, the steamers of down
0: there. Oh, there's
1: there,
0: a bottle of water here for $35.
1: Bottle of water?
0: Lernan water.
1: Can you imagine for Father's Day getting a bottle of water?
0: For $35. So $70. They've spent their quota. There's a pet bed for $750.
1: That's disgusting. That's disgusting.
0: Okay.
1: Yeah.
0: All right, here we go. This is a good one.
1: Mm-hmm.
0: An Alexandra Lewin game box.
1: It's a game box.
0: So, like, what's the game they've got in there? It's that Chinese game. What's the one I'm looking for?
3: Mahjong.
0: It's Mahjong.
1: So a Mahjong.
0: Mahjong game set. So it's got like the counters in there. It's the one with the triangles on either side. You ever played that one?
1: Yeah, before? Yeah. No, I've never played it, but I've seen it.
0: Backgammon.
1: Oh, backgammon.
0: It could just be backgammon. It could be Mahjong. Anyway,
1: backgammon or Mahjong.
0: This is in pounds, so actually. So I need to triple the price when I read this out.
1: So it's a board game.
0: It's a board game.
1: $12.
0: Custom design. Get him a board game of his dreams.
1: $12.95.
0: For a board game.
1: It's a board game. Or £12.95. Whatever.
0: It's in pounds sterling.
1: I don't know what that means. What
0: does that mean? That's pounds.
1: Yeah, great.
0: £14,000.
1: You are joking.
0: So for probably about 30,000 Australian dollars.
1: But who buys this stuff? Who?
0: For a board game.
1: Who?
0: For go and buy a Monopoly. Go and buy Uno.
1: Go and buy 100 Monopolies.
0: He's going to be happy.
1: I would actually be disgusted.
0: Yeah, you would, wouldn't you? If she bought you a $14,000 Mahjong.
1: Pretty close to divorce.
0: Really?
1: Like, we are poles apart.
0: Yeah, you don't understand me.
1: We are poles
0: apart. You don't understand me.
1: Now, quick game of Mahjong and then we're going to get divorced.
0: Can I ask, though?
1: Yeah, please.
0: If Mim bought you anything for $14,000, what would you accept? It's not $14,000. It's $30,000. $30,000 Australian dollars.
1: Oh, because 14, there's an answer there. 30.
0: What would you accept?
2: Oh,
0: it's really hard, isn't it?
1: You know,
0: what's
1: that I'm
0: your
1: not like
0: what's
1: that.
0: Your answer for $14,000?
1: Road bike.
0: Loser.

0: the saying, where there's a Will, there's a Woody.
1: Hang on, I don't think I got that quite right.
0: Will and Woody driving you home.
2: It's Will and Woody, not famous for many things on this show. However, Woods, we are good at, proficient at trading things on the radio.
0: Will and Woody's swap meet.
3: This time, it's Book to Bling.
4: Paris gave us an old psychology textbook and we're going to swap it all the way up to a shiny new engagement ring.
3: We've traded for a musical picture frame,
4: to an old MacBook,
3: and a vintage film camera,
4: three signed Taylor Swift CDs,
5: for a taxidermied snake,
4: a psychic endorsed unscratched scratchy,
3: then to a limited edition print,
4: and we finally landed a diamond ring.
3: Unfortunately though, it wasn't really the kind of ring Paris was looking for.
6: A big oval diamond.
3: Okay,
6: yeah.
3: Great.
4: It's good to know. So now we have to think outside the box. Or
3: the packet. Woody almost traded our ring for a potato chip that looked like a bird.
7: Will, it was extraordinary.
0: Will and Woody swap meet. Swap the deal, keep the good energy with Glowbird.
2: Well, it's a great story, isn't it? What a journey so far. And we've only got this far, Australia, because of your generosity.
8: That's it.
2: Of your opportunism. As yes. well, you guys have all benefited at every stage of this. That's the best part of the swap, mate. We give you something that we no longer want because we're aiming to get this sparkly thing at the end, a $10,000 diamond ring. But along the way, each step of the journey, we swap with you guys. You get something that you want. Someone got a 6-foot snake. Someone got a Samsung picture frame. Someone got themselves some unscratched scratchies.
8: Mate, yeah.
2: Make this your Christmas.
8: Dreams come true.
2: You can trade with us. And yeah. Tonight, Woods, we have a $3,500 diamond ring. I said at the start of the show, Annalise is sweating. She's sweating. She's currently not sitting outside because she's in the bathroom, but she's sweating the house down at the moment, guys, because she's stressed. She's stressed because she's come in here and she said, look, the beautiful people at Glowbird, who this is brought to you by, swap the deal, keep the good energy with Glowbird. They said, guys, you've got 3 days to get the $10,000.
8: And I hate a deadline. You know I hate a deadline, Wilbur, but
2: so
8: I'm also...
2: we've got three more trades, Woods, until this is over.
8: And stupidly, we didn't make a trade yesterday. I still think it was dumb. We were offered a chip that was in the shape of a bird. I think that could have fetched a huge trade today. But look, I was outvoted. So we still have a $3,500 ring. John, let's kick things off.
2: Here we go,
8: what
2: Johnny.
8: Have you got
2: Here
8: for
2: we
8: us
2: go,
8: for
2: Johnny.
8: The $3,500 ring?
2: Johnny!
9: Woo!
2: Woo! Let's go.
9: I've got a player-worn Dragons jersey gifted to me by Luciano Leilua. It's got the whole team signed on it.
2: Ooh.
9: And it's perfect condition.
2: Perfect condition. Has it been worn? When you say perfect condition, has it been...
9: It has been worn. It was worn during one of his games. It was worn, but it was given to me by Willie Taleo, which was an ex-player.
8: Okay. Yeah.
2: All right. All right, hold that.
8: So unwashed. So if you gave it a sniff, it's kind of like still
9: it's
8: got
9: unwashed.
8: The...
9: It's
2: good start,
9: yeah.
2: John. Ooh, good start.
8: The, I like
2: good
8: it.
2: Good start.
8: It's got the body odor. So it's like you've been on the park. Great stuff, Johnny. Let's go to Jaden real quick. Jaden, what do you want to offer us? Hit me.
10: Hi, mate.
2: Hey, Jaden.
8: What do you want to offer us, Jaden? You know how this works, Jaden.
10: Yeah, I've got a pallet of pavers or tiles that I need to get rid of.
2: Right.
10: About 30 square metres.
2: 30 square metres? It's a lot.
8: Hang on, this is impractical.
10: Yeah, I've got an invoice sitting here for about 9,000 just for those. So
2: yeah,
10: they
2: could be.
10: They're worth them in.
2: They could be. What are they? Like, are we doing like a terrazzo or something, are we? Some stone.
10: They're actually the exact same pavers you'll see in George Street, Sydney.
2: Whoa.
8: Okay. All right. Okay.
2: Hold the line, Jades.
8: Okay.
2: Hold the line, Jades. If you would like to make a trade for a $3,500 diamond ring, right now is the time, Australia. You're not going to get another time. Maybe you've got something in your glove box, something in your top drawer, something that you've been looking at for ages. I don't actually use that, but it's of value. And you know what? I would like a $3,500 diamond ring.
8: Mm-hmm.
2: Call us now. We've only got two more days of this, guys. We need to make a step forward today. We have to make a trade. We'll do it up next. It's Will and Woody. Come on.
3: 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Power FM plays the South Coast's best music. 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

We've got more Will and Woody on the way. But don't let that stop you from catching up in the meantime. 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

0: Woody asking the important questions, like, how much wood can a woodchuck chuck if a woodchuck could chuck wood? The answer was a lot.
1: Will and Woody, did is the swap meet.
0: Will and Woody's swap meet. Swap the deal, keep the good energy with Glowbird.
1: Make us a trade. The third last time we're going to do this, guys. Mm-hmm. Junior producer Annalise, she's statute of limitations. She said, boys, I know you want the $10,000 diamond ring. We can't do this for more than 3 weeks. It's just taken over our lives, which I understand. But you and I, we're like a dog with a bone. We want to get there, guys. Currently, if you're just joining us, we've got a $3,500 diamond ring. Woods, we've got John who's trying to offer us a player-worn, signed St. George Illawarra Dragons jersey.
2: Luciano Leilua.
1: Luciano Leilua.
2: Oh, great player.
1: Jersey
2: great
1: signed player for by the all Dragons. The players. And Jaden is offering. I want to talk to Jaden a little bit more before we get to your calls. Jaden, you said you've got 30 square meters of tiles, and these are the same tiles they use in George Street, Sydney, right?
3: Yeah.
1: So we're talking, and you're saying they're worth $9,000 for 30 square meters.
3: Yeah, perfect for the Lebs building a duplex.
1: Okay, so Jaden, how much are they per square meter?
3: I think they're like $385 a square. I'm just gonna double check.
1: Yeah, that checks out.
2: All right,
1: that checks out. That's about $9,000. Oh, sorry, I don't want to call you a bluff here, Jaden. I trust you, Jaden.
2: Because Jaden, you
1: I
2: said
1: just did a little bit of maths back of house, and that actually checks out.
3: I said the word Lev, and then they don't believe me.
2: Very good, Jaden.
1: No, not at all, Jaden. So, Jade, before you go, sorry, because we're interested, Jaden. I'm going to be honest, we're interested. Well, how did you get him?
3: So I'm in the industry, and client changes their mind, which happens almost every day. So they're the left of the pallet at all.
1: So they've paid for these. They've paid for these. So they're just sitting there.
3: Oh, yeah, they're paid. Their supplier's getting angry. They want to get rid of them.
1: I've heard about this. A mate of mine's a builder. And he said just some really rich people, they do renos. They pay like $100,000 for the materials. The materials rock up. They take a look at them and they go, I don't want them anymore. And then you just left with stuff. So that sounds legit.
2: He's got the invoice there saying $9,000. It's a great offer. Whoa. We're still going to go to Bailey. Whoa. Bailey.
1: How are we going to move 30 square meters of granite?
2: We'll figure it out, man. Bailey, you want to offer us something. You're comparing yourself to $9,000 worth of tiles, but what have you got, mate?
4: Mate, I might not make $9,000, but I've got a pair of Oxford Tan first generation Yeezys.
2: Now, I'm not much of a shoe guy.
1: What, are they Nikes?
2: No, Yeezys. Yeezys.
4: They're Adidas Yeezy.
1: Sorry, but Yeezy.
4: Mate, if you take them, you get into the shoes, you can trade them for a pair of Jordans for $10,000.
1: Whoa. Hang on, you can trade Yeezys for Jordans? No.
4: You can make your way up that way, yes.
1: Oxford, Tan. What's a first-generation Yeezy?
4: They've had the Series 2. It's Series 1. So it's the first one that Kanye released.
1: Okay, so
2: How much did you pay for them, Bailey?
4: I actually didn't pay for them. I got them for a gift in Dubai.
1: Okay. I like it.
2: Hold the line,
1: like
2: Bailey. We'll do some research on the
1: I'm hearing
2: the
1: $1,500 to $4,000 for the first-gen Yeezys. Well, are good.
2: They might be easier to move,
1: there's
2: though.
1: Value
2: I reckon
1: there's
2: demand for Yeezys, I think, so than time. Potentially.
1: You know nothing about Yeezy or shoes, for that matter.
2: No, but people want shoes. Everyone wears shoes. Does everyone need tiles? No. Let's go to Josie here.
1: The logic.
2: Josie, it's strong. I'm the everyman. Josie, what would you like to offer us for the engagement ring?
5: I like to offer you guys Pokemon cards.
2: How many? How many Pokemon cards and what's the best one you've got?
5: I like to offer you guys 4 Pokemon cards. And then the best one I've got is Pikachu and Bulbasaur.
1: And but like first generation, like what are we talking? Is it like sparkly?
5: We're talking about the sparkly, shiny, the chrome looking ones.
1: You got a Pikachu, sparkly Pikachu card. Is that what you're
5: sparkly
1: saying?
5: Sparkly Pikachu, yeah.
1: What do you think they're worth, Josie?
5: I think they're worth, if they're PSA 10 graded in USA, I think maybe around 1,000.
1: 1,000?
2: Okay.
5: Yeah.
1: Okay, cool. All right, thanks, Josie. Appreciate that.
2: You're the Pokemon man. Is that worth entertaining?
1: Look, I'm going to be honest. Like, she's come at us with a Pikachu and a Bulbasaur. If we're talking a Venusaur and a Raichu, I'd think about it.
2: You're losing me a bit, but basically no. Are we saying no? Pikachu's the popular one, isn't he?
1: He's popular, but, you know, and he's got agility, but he hasn't got power. I'd take a Raichu. You need a Thunderstone to get there, obviously, but...
2: Of course, mate.
1: I think...
2: You are losing me and you're losing everyone. Let's talk then. Let's go, because we've got... Okay, so the tiles are worth... We've got $9,000 worth of tiles. Now, my question remains around... Like, if you said to me now, I want to give you $9,000 worth of tiles.
1: Yeah.
2: There's a lot of admin and practicality there.
1: Well, not really, because they just put it on a truck. They deliver it. It's not hard.
2: Now, is there any issue outside in moving tile? Are we happy with tiles?
6: There was until I think we can easily get a courier around to put them on like a truck and get them to us easily.
1: I think if we managed to get a 6-foot taxidermied snake from Melbourne to Brisbane that or wherever that was. I mean,
6: it's more the quality of the source kind of reassures me. As long as I know it's actually been like dutifully purchased and stuff, I'm less concerned.
1: Jaden's got the invoice.
2: Jaden's
6: stand-up citizen is what it sounds like.
1: I can't think of another jump that we're going to make. We said we've only got 3 days to do this trade to get $10,000 diamond ring. In what world are we going to go from $3,500 to $9,000 in one trade? We're not. Hey, Jaden has something that is genuinely valuable that he needs to get rid of.
2: I'll do the honours. Jaden, you've got yourself a trade, my friend.
3: Let's do it.
1: Let's go!
2: What are you going to use the ring for, Jaden? Are you wanting to propose to someone, Jaden?
3: Nah, straight to the pawn shop, mate. Yeah.
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10: 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This is Sabrina Carpenter.
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1: Hi, I'm Sally Pearson. The Opals have opened their two-game series against China with a thrilling win. The Aussies overcame a three-point quarter-time deficit to run out with a 76-74 victory in Melbourne. Game two gets underway tomorrow night, where they'll aim for a series sweep. And quarterfinal action continues at Wimbledon. Linda Noskova plays Belgium's Elise Mertens before Ukraine's Marta Kostyuk takes on Jasmine Paolini. Aussie Elise Perez also makes an appearance in the doubles.
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2: It's Will and Woody. Hope you're having a brilliant drive home. Woodrow, right now, the most annoying item that someone can borrow or use of yours. Yes, you can text us as well.
3: Still think towel. There have been some great suggestions so far, but I just think when you get out of a shower and you dab yourself with a damp towel that's been used, it's nothing worse. Nothing worse, William.
2: Well, mate, a guy called Ray's text in. Ray on the text, he agrees. He's lads, love your work. Long time listener here. Most annoying had to be towel or shaving gel. For me.
3: Oh, shaving gel.
2: From Ray.
3: A lot of shaving gel, though.
2: A shaver would be annoying as opposed to shaving gel.
3: Yeah, shaver would be very annoying. I've only used my partner's shaver, though, so I've never had my shaver used. Let's go to Rhiannon here.
2: Yeah, I've only ever used my partner's shaver. Right? And it's not a good, not for...
3: Venus. I'm your Venus.
2: Yeah, they're great.
3: I'm your fire.
2: They're really good.
3: Your desire.
2: They do a great job.
3: So smooth. They've got a gel in the head. Let's go to Rhiannon here, not a paid bit. Rhiannon, most annoying item for you that someone's used?
4: My car. They always move the chair, the mirrors, the side mirrors, and it's so hard readjusting it back.
3: It's right up. I would go as far to say, and if this is unsafe, just disregard this comment, but I would go as far to say that if you are borrowing someone's car, you can't rearrange anything. Just deal with it.
2: No, because they've got to be safe. Because they've got to. Yeah. That's why you move the mirrors.
3: That's a good point.
2: I think I think it. Well, that's important. Yeah. The first thing you do is check you can see all your mirrors and check you can see all the way around.
3: Yeah, and absolutely.
2: Test the brain.
3: Silly comment from me. What I would say though is, if you, I think there needs to be some sort of line drawn as to like where the petrol's at when you borrow the car. You got to fill it back up to that line.
2: It depends how much you borrow it for, but I would say if you borrow someone's car, you give them a full tank. That's what my parents always taught me.
3: Yep.
2: If you borrow someone's car, you fill the car right up and you say, thank you.
3: Do you want to borrow my car tonight? Paula, this is something your daughter does.
5: Yes. Hi, guys.
3: Hi, Paula.
5: Work, first
3: Thanks,
5: of all.
3: Paula. Thanks, Paula.
5: So I have a little mani care towel that I use to remove my makeup.
3: Just
5: put it with water and it comes off nice and easily, right?
3: Yeah.
5: I bought her one.
3: Yeah.
5: But she doesn't use hers. She uses mine. Not only does she use it, but she doesn't wash it after it's used. So when I go to use it, it's filthy black.
3: Disgusting. Disgusting. Oh. Paula, why doesn't she use her own, Paula?
5: I have no idea. She uses my makeup. She's got her own.
2: I think the makeup thing's a whole nother ball game, isn't it? We've got Zali who's texted through who said the most annoying thing someone could use is an eyelash extension spoolie. I hope I pronounced it correctly.
3: Yeah, what is that, Annalise?
6: Audible groan from you, Annalise.
3: what is that?
7: It's like the thing that you put your like mascara on with. It's a spoolie, you know, the little, and you can
2: just
7: brush
2: your eyebrows.
7: Just
2: saying it slowly back. Doesn't mean I know what it is.
6: It's a spoolie.
3: It looks like a torture device.
7: Yes, it's like a stick with little fluffy hairs on it.
2: No.
3: Oh, it's a stick.
7: It's a stick.
8: It's the bit that goes.
2: I used to put that on my mascara.
3: I used to put that on my goatee to fill it out a bit.
7: A spoolie.
2: It's the thing that applies the mascara.
7: Exactly.
2: It's the brush that applies the mascara.
3: Looks like the back end of an arrow.
7: That is exactly what it looks like.
2: No, it doesn't.
3: Yes, it does.
7: You know I've nailed it.
2: No, it doesn't.
3: It's like, Robin Hood had a lot in his little bag.
2: It looks like a tiny toilet brush.
3: Spoolie or arrow would be a great guy.
2: It's a minuscule toilet. Thank you. I've nailed it. Thank you very much.
3: Yours is better.
2: Thank you very much.
3: You couldn't let me have it.
2: Let's
3: go to Sarah here. What's the worst thing someone can borrow, Sarah?
9: Oh, my kids, when they borrow my water bottle and then you're out in the middle of the day and they backwash into it and
2: I actually had this moment on the weekend when I didn't bring my daughter's water bottle. She asked if she borrow mine.
3: I discussed.
2: She said, can I have a drink? And I was like, well, you have to use mine. And I watched the ham and cheese sandwich go back down the straw.
3: Disgusting.
2: Yeah. The only good thing about that is I offered Sam a drink straight away afterwards as well. you got to get the little wins, you know, when you're battling like that. You got to have the little wins.
3: You do. Well done.
2: Thank you.
3: Olivia, worst thing someone can borrow?
10: Yeah, I get so annoyed when my friends use my hoverboard. My friend Chloe used my hoverboard and I've been charging it for hours and hours full charge and she made it die.
3: Oh, you're kidding.
2: I mean, what,
3: a lot of questions here, Olivia. You have a hoverboard?
10: Yeah.
2: Wow.
10: It doesn't actually
2: hover though. Sorry. It's just on wheels.
10: Yeah.
3: Why do you call it?
2: That's a bit of an outrage, then, isn't it, Olivia? Have you thought about taking that up with the ACCC, the consumer watchdog?
10: Yeah, sort of.
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7: Hello, I'm Michaela Carr. More than 300 emergency calls did not directly connect today during the Telstra outage. The telco is back online after the service went down for a period of hours this morning. But earlier today, the Communications Minister, Annika Wells, said today's incident didn't compare to the deadly Optus outage of last year.
8: This, in its nature, is a very different kind of outage. What happened in September was a 000 outage where nobody knew 000 was offline.
7: Two more suspected cases of bird flu in WA, one in the city and one in the Midwest, while South Australia has also had another confirmed case in the state's York Peninsula. A second man has been charged for allegedly sharing terror-related content online. The 51-year-old from Queensland is accused of sharing propaganda and violent videos linked to Hamas and Hezbollah. It comes after a 19-year-old was arrested in November. The PM is continuing his week of Pacific diplomacy, hosting leaders from PNG, Tonga and Samoa in Brisbane. It follows meetings this week with the leaders of Fiji and Solomon Islands. And a special $2 coin created by the Australian Mint has been recalled after fears it's a danger to children. The Tooth Fairy kit has the coin displayed in a plastic case along with the toothbrush. However, the ACCC says the coin has a strong chemical odour that could be harmful if inhaled. Take it back to the place of purchase.
0: Visit the team you can trust at Whale Coast Realty on the flat in Naruma. 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
7: Queensland says it's expecting a fiery clash against New South Wales in the Origin decider in Brisbane tonight. The Blues have reportedly had a pretty intense captain's run, and Maroons assistant coach Matt Bellin has no doubt it'll be a tough task.
9: Every Origin is a fiery game. I think at the moment players know they have to control their emotions really well. Otherwise, I'll be on the pine, sitting there for 10 minutes or sent off.
7: And the Suns are targeting Nick Daicos. The AFL's website is reporting that Gold Coast has inquired about the Pie star, asking his manager if he has any interest in moving up north.

0: Will and Woody, hope you're having a wonderful Wednesday's drive home. Woodrow, in about 15 minutes' time, you had a crack at me for some of the credit card expenditure on our joint business card.
1: Yes, to name a few.
0: You've got out my receipts.
1: To bakeries, you're going to supermarkets, using the company credit card.
0: Right off. I actually think all in all, pretty clean. Could have been a lot worse, but you pulled the receipts out of the fire. Yes. You brought them in here.
1: Yes.
0: You held me accountable. Publicly.
1: And you deserved it.
0: Air the dirty laundry.
1: And you've learned your lesson. I think you've learned your lesson.
0: Well, I'm going to be doing the same thing with you up next.
1: I'm clean, mate.
0: In about 15 minutes' time, I'll be doing that. Right up next,
1: though. I actually don't know where my company credit card is, and that is a serious comment.
0: Producer Joe's got it.
2: Well, can I have that back, please?
3: No.
0: Right up next. I need you to take some calls on this. We'll be talking about it more, but when do you know you're in trouble with your partner?
1: All the time.
0: Off Will and Woody. Disco. X on the

0: We asked Will and Woody's friends if they listen to the show. 9 out of 10 of them recommend tuning in. Incidentally, we don't talk to Steve anymore.
1: Will and Woody, hope you're having a wonderful drive home. There are some couples when they're fighting that you think, oh God, maybe no one can do a long-term relationship because nobody expects ASAP Rocky and Rihanna to separate. You just don't. They're two stalwarts. They've got kids. They seem very lovey.
2: Isn't ASAP just a beautiful man?
1: Beautiful. Did you see that Rose Byrne movie? He's in that. He's awesome in it.
2: I didn't see that.
1: He's really good. It's really good. Very intense though. Don't watch it. Don't watch it if you've just become a parent or planning on becoming a parent.
2: Okay, good.
1: Which we did. Anyway, look, they're at the Met Gala together.
2: Yeah.
1: ASAP Rocky goes over and kisses another woman on the cheek.
2: That's okay. That's just a little.
1: Says g'day to her, and then someone underneath it said, "Oh my god!" So this is why they were arguing, and then a lot of people have read into their body language and the eye contact and all these different things. Yes, it turns out
2: maybe he'd hooked up with her.
1: The internet runs wild. Turns out that the woman is a mate of Rihanna's for years, Giovanna Battaglia Engelbert. She's a designer and a stylist, and I speak a bit of Italian. They're now cool.
2: Are you sure?
1: They're just mates. Yeah, all good.
2: Engelbart wasn't there with ASAP in the past, maybe?
1: No. Nah.
2: Okay, all right.
1: No.
2: We're putting water on that completely.
1: I think completely. However, it's funny how the internet was looking at this going like, oh, there's all these different signs as to the fact that she is upset with him. And what I thought we could do right now, Woods, you and I, not that it happens very often. Tommy, have you got some game show music or something like that?
2: Oh, a game show.
1: I thought we could do a little bit of, when do you know your partner's upset with you?
2: Oh, I hate being in trouble.
1: Same. But just a few classic ones. Me, for one, if I've said I'm going to make it home for dinner,
2: yeah,
1: don't make it home for dinner. And the dinner's not in like a Tupperware or on like a simmer. It's just like on the stove with like a sheet of foil thrown over it.
2: Oh, is that the sign for you? So, how is it presented when you're not in trouble?
1: It's on the simmer.
2: It's a well-portioned
1: Tupperware. So you know,
2: okay.
1: It's like looked after. It's been portioned off for me. It's in a plate. Just, you know, and you walk in there, just like, sorry, we didn't make it. Just put it in the microwave for 2 minutes. I'm like, oh, great, thanks, darling.
2: But good.
1: It's just the sheet, like a hoochie for food.
2: Yeah, right.
1: You know, like a tarp. It's been thrown over my dinner.
2: Yeah, sure. And the point's been made. It's like, you're so late.
1: I've had to foil this.
2: Because she's probably saying to you, I don't even know if you're going to make it home tonight.
1: Yes.
2: Do you know what I mean? So I foiled it.
1: That's not the case.
2: Sometimes it is with you, mate. Yeah. Even midweeks, you get a bit naughty.
1: Have you got another one for me?
2: I do. So, your wife's pretty subtle. For me, and a lot of the time with me, like, I don't know what I've done. Like, I just start, my spidey senses start tingling. I'm like, I'm in trouble, but I don't know what I've done. And for me, a telltale sign is when I get home and all the lights are off.
1: Oh,
2: do you ever get that? Where it's 7 p.m., why are all the lights off?
1: Yeah,
2: it's just complete darkness in here. What have I done?
1: I know. And the extension of that is when, for me, a big one for me is, you don't know if they're going to jump out of the shadows.
2: Yeah,
1: you're
2: going to scare me? Or like, is our light going to turn on? Like, I'm glad you're home.
1: Yeah. So true. Another one for me, though, is like when you don't know what's wrong. And you go over and you go, hey, is everything all good with you? And they go, yeah, all good.
2: Oh, God. Just tell me. I want to help.
1: I want to know. And then you go, are you sure? Like, there's no problems or anything like that? Like, you're happy? Sure.
2: Oh, I hate it. Just please tell me. I'm in purgatory. Sure. I'm in purgatory right now. Just tell me.
1: I'd rather get punched in the face than sure sometimes.
2: Oh, sometimes I just wish we could just end it. Just go, just

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1: Will it, would it?
0: For your drive home. Now with 10% less hair than last year. Sorry, Will. We've been keeping track.
1: Hope you're having a wonderful drive home. It is Will and Woody.
2: Woods, I want to go to a scorch. You scorched me a month ago. You scorched me.
1: Scorched me well.
3: You had
1: bravo.
3: Thank
1: bravo.
3: You. You had a 24-hour period to scorch back. You cannot wait a month and then decide that you've got a retort.
2: I understand that there's normally a statute of limitations on retorts.
3: Yes.
2: I understand that.
3: The retort better be bloody good if you've waited a month to do it.
2: The retort can only exist. I could only retort a month later. Okay. Now, I'm about to explain why. Yeah.
3: Yeah, you've got me now.
2: I got you thinking.
3: I'm curious.
2: So,
3: do we start with how did I scorch you?
2: Great. Let's start there. So, a month ago, our accountant, Samantha, sent us the business transactions for our shared credit card.
3: Yes.
2: She said, boys, these are the transactions that have been going on the credit card.
1: Oh, no. What have I done? I put it on my phone. What have I done?
2: So a month ago,
3: yeah.
2: She said that.
3: Yes.
2: You went through the transactions. I went through the transactions in our own time. And the blood drained from my face as I realized that I had put the credit card on my phone, done the pay ID thing.
3: Yeah.
2: And hence I'd racked up a number of expenses with our business card on personal items.
3: Very funny.
2: Which managed to accrue quite a significant charge.
3: This is on the business credit card. Love a bowl. Got yourself an acai bowl. what happened there, mate? Need a bit of sugar for the show. You then went to Baker's Delight. Baker's Delight, a little bit of food for the big boy. He's on the clock.
2: Cheesy Mike and a Lover Bowl.
3: He's on the clock. Fruits on Parade. Thought you'd do the fruit and veg shopping. Chuck it on the business card. There
2: it's
3: you
2: next
3: go.
2: To Lover Bowl.
3: You went to McCoppin's. You spent $99.99.
2: Expensive supermarket.
3: But on the same day, only an hour later, you went back to McCoppin's and you spent $89.52. What did you forget the first time you went to the supermarket?
4: That's good gear. I had you over a barrel and it felt good.
2: Yeah, I mean, it continued. It does pay me to pay this, but the higher you are, the harder you'll fall, so I'll play the other bit of it. This is also.
3: Will was at a bar and he wanted to order some wine.
2: Took him to a very fancy bar.
3: Is it true that the guy came over, what's your budget? What was Will's response to that?
5: He said something along the lines of, I don't have a budget, flung two hands in the air and said, give me your best.
3: You said, I don't have a budget.
2: Yeah.
3: And then you said, give me the best. And then you used our company credit card to pay for that wine.
6: Don't forget he also did say, I'll have two of the best.
2: What was the bill for that for the restaurant there?
3: $1,775.
2: And then I booked everyone a limo home.
3: All right.
2: So there's stages set, that's guys.
3: Good.
2: You know how this works. You go through the transactions. You tell me how much I owe you. Right up next, Woodrow.
3: It was a two-day scorch.
2: I have the transactions from our joint business credit card from the 18th of February to the 31st of March.
3: Yes.
2: And let me tell you, I have spent none of it and there is $1,800 sitting there.
3: Yeah, I bought the flail from Gladiator.
2: We'll do it right up next. Will and Woody.
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2: Will and Woody.
3: Now, Woods, I could get you cancelled right now, though. So we've got the monthly expenditure from the company credit card. It's come through.
4: Can I just say, I told you, it was always going to be a bad idea for us to get a company credit card. I said that. When you were like, let's get some plastic, I was like, I just think this is dangerous and it's a slippery slope.
3: And it has been.
4: For you, it has been.
3: But it's come back to bite you, which I'm thrilled about.
4: I make company purchases that I discuss with you and are clearly company purchases.
3: So you torched me last month for what I'd spent on the company card. I had to reimburse all of that.
4: Of course obviously. You did. Mate, we're not paying for your acai bowls. I'm not paying for your supermarket groceries and your acai bowls.
3: I'm glad you brought that up. All right, so.
4: Uh-oh. Why didn't I get this email, by the way? Did this go?
3: You did.
4: I haven't checked my email.
3: Nah. So Sam sent this email through our account and said, can you just verify these purchases for me? All right. So I'm just going to go through what we've got here.
4: Yeah.
3: There's about 30 of them, so I'll try and do it quickly.
4: Yeah, yeah.
3: I think there's one... two that are actually genuine business purchases.
4: Only two?
3: Two. Huh.
4: What about pre-show coffees?
3: We bought a team work. Present. Wow. Let's talk about the pre-show coffees.
4: This is
3: something that comes up because every day, because only since we've got the business credit card have I realized, now I've only started joining the dots, every afternoon you've gone, who wants a coffee? All of a sudden, love an afternoon coffee from the cafe downstairs.
4: So can I reveal?
3: Yeah.
4: And if one other person says yes, I use the company credit card. If it's a solo, I have to pay for it myself. That's my little rule that I've set for myself.
3: I'm glad you said that without consulting your business partner.
4: That's why I'm always pressing you, like, Will, come on, mate. I think you need a coffee because then I feel less guilt.
3: $100 bottle of champagne.
4: That was for Tom's boyfriend. Sorry, husband. Sorry, fiance.
3: Oh, I was there for that.
4: You tapped.
3: I was there for that.
4: You tapped for that.
3: And
4: mate.
3: Then we finish off with a little nookie.
4: Hey, sorry. No, sorry. So, Will, you tapped. You said, can I have your most expensive bottle of champagne?
3: I did.
4: You've done
3: it again. We were both there.
4: I said now, we should just get him a slab.
3: To finish this off, here is the audio of you asking constantly everyone in the team, for the last month, whether or not you could shout them a coffee or now join business credit card.
5: Would anyone like something from downstairs? Coffee? Or anyone else? Send them coffee.
6: Okay.
5: Yeah. I'm going downstairs. Is there not one?
6: Food or coffee, Jeff?
5: Does anything downstairs?
6: No, I'm all good.
5: Would this be a company card, Kurt? Is this a company card?
6: Yes.
5: A company card?
6: A little joint of coffee? Is that at least one pint?
7: Just moved to an almond latte. I've got the same three-quarter almond latte.
6: Do you want
7: one shot or one and a half shot? Same order as me. Will, coffee?
5: I'm just asking, is this a company card purchase?
3: I'm trying to talk to you.
4: You
3: spent $750 at the cafe downstairs.
4: Over what? Over a month. I actually had an instant today, so I'm starting to, I'm wrapping it up.
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1: Hey, it's Will and Woody. I hope you're having a wonderful drive home, Woods.
2: I love a prank, Will.
1: Yes, yes.
2: I'll be the first one to say whether I'm pranking or getting pranked.
1: Yeah.
2: I think it's great. It's good hijinks for the team. It's good for morale.
1: Hijinks? Okay?
2: Well, it's just fun. Do you know what I mean? It's a good vibe set.
1: Yeah,
2: think,
1: it
2: you
1: can
2: know,
1: be
2: it's
1: fun.
2: Good, it's good for the show.
1: Yeah, yeah.
2: Have you pranked me this week?
1: No.
2: Has anyone, I will not be angry. I'm not going to be angry.
1: Why?
2: If the person who's pranked me this week just like puts their hand up now and confesses to pranking me.
1: Sexy Das, surely.
3: No one out here?
2: You promised none of you have pranked me.
1: I reckon Sexy Das has.
2: Can Sexy hear this?
1: He's acting busy.
2: Can Sexy?
1: He's acting busy.
2: Have you pranked me this week, Sexy? Yes. Wrong button, Das. God damn it, Sexy.
1: I mean, the digital guy needs to get his...
4: What do you want?
2: Have you pranked me this week?
4: I don't think so.
2: Tom?
5: No prankings here.
2: Okay. So, because I thought if it was one of you, like it's elaborate and it took a lot of hard work, none of you have stolen my red bin from outside my house. Last time I saw it was 6:30 a.m. It was still full on Monday morning, and then I came back at 8:30 a.m. and it's gone. I've been holding. I've been like, I won't get in touch with the council.
1: Great.
2: They'll come. I'll get to work and go, my bit will be in the studio or something. Classic.
1: Good prank.
3: I wish we did.
1: I say.
2: No. Well, so do I, because I'm now without a bin. I've got pooey nappies in bags sitting outside my house. I've got no bin. I've got no bin.
1: Have you checked your neighbours? Because that happens sometimes.
2: The
1: they take
2: street.
1: The wrong bin in.
2: I don't think. Who steals a bin?
1: Also, how's the bin labelled?
2: It's just two white numbers that are clearly sticky taped on or stuck on.
1: Easy.
2: It'll be a sting operation. I'll sit out the front and wait for the garbos to come. So I won't speak to the council about my missing bin then.
1: Awesome. So this weekend?
2: This weekend, Sunday night.
1: I love it.
2: Going to do sleepover mine?
1: No.
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1: I reckon Peter couldn't grow a beard of his own.
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0: Will and Woody, hope you're having a great drive home. You're either up early or up late. Either way, welcome aboard. Great to have you here.
1: Bloody oath.
0: Tune in at a good time because these are, probably the best bits of the show, I would say.
1: 100%. 100%. They're going to keep you up. You're obviously trying to stay awake if you're with us right now.
0: Might be trying to fall asleep.
1: Oh, true. I think either way.
0: You might have us on quietly in the bedroom.
1: Totally. And what a beautiful...
0: It might be a sedative for you. And that's, I'm glad we can be useful. That's...
1: And if you can try and
0: painful.
1: Try and translate us into your dream. Do you think that when you go to sleep and you go to have a dream?
0: I reckon we get into the bits.
1: Yeah. This arguably a best bit right now.
0: I'm sure. Enjoy. It's Will and Woody.
2: I've seen the devil down Sunset.

0: sleep? It's Will and Woody keeping you up.
1: Woodro, it's a momentous Wednesday for us in big, lots of ways,
2: big,
1: guys.
2: Big.
1: It's not every day that you trade a $3,500 item for a $9,000 item. It's not every day that happens, my friend, but yesterday in the swap meet, we did just that.
0: Will and Woody's swap meet.
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1: So 30 square metres, washed granite pavers. They're $9,000 worth. Mm-hmm. I'm not sure because I did tune out a little bit towards the end of the package. Not your fault, Mark the Man, Daniel. Maybe a little tighten up could do, but...
2: Oh, God, live feedback.
1: 51-second package, mate.
2: I loved every second,
1: Mark.
2: Got
1: other things to talk about.
2: I loved every second.
1: No, but seriously, so the last guy we talked with, Jaden.
2: Yes.
1: So he said that... He got the pavers from an old job. Because if you hear 30 square metres of pavers on a pallet, you're immediately thinking, sounds really dodgy, sounds really crap. He does luxury building.
2: Yes.
1: And basically, these very, very wealthy clients have ordered the pavers in.
2: Yes.
1: They've taken a look at them and they said, we don't want them. So he
2: changed their minds.
1: He's basically just sitting on them. So it's very hard for him to on-sell these.
2: He sent us a photo of the invoice saying that it is worth $9,000 as well. So it is all very legit. So if you are wanting to do any work in your house... 0429-131065.
1: Yes, send us a
2: make
1: text.
2: Make us a trade for $9,000 worth of tiles.
1: Yes, that's right. Now, if you live in Sydney, these are the same tiles that apparently they use in George Street in Sydney. Yeah.
2: You can Google George Street to have a look at. Gorgeous.
1: Beautiful matte black sort of a finish.
2: Architectural dream.
1: Yes, so and a big shout out to the beautiful people at Glowbird who are making all of this possible. Today could be our last day on the swap meet woods.
2: Could be. Up next... I'm pretty scared. We're going to be doing something which might offend all men.
1: Oh.
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0: up early. It's Will and Woody keeping you up.
1: You missed our chat with Ned Brockman yesterday. It's in the news. Yeah, it's in the news now.
2: Sorry, Ned.
1: Sorry. Apologies, Neddy.
2: We didn't dig for it.
1: We love you. You proffered that up.
2: Yes.
1: And we just did what any great radio team will do. We boxed it up, sent it out to all the news outlets.
2: Yeah. Good for our show.
1: Get on the podcast.
2: It basically reveals why he's been banned from Hinge. Anyway, go to the podcast. We'll release a video. So, Wilbur.
1: Naughty boy.
2: Wilbur. No, he's not a naughty boy. He's a good boy. We love Ned. He does great things for charity. I love him. Now, Wilbur.
1: Yep.
2: And all men.
1: Yep.
2: This is going to hurt.
1: Yep.
2: I just want to label that. This is going to hurt, but let's get through it together.
1: Okay.
2: Numbers 13:1065.
1: Yep.
2: Ladies.
1: Yep.
2: What are the male conversations that you would most like to terminate?
1: Oh, as in things we talk about.
2: What are the things that guys talk? What would you most like to put to an end? What are the worst topics of conversations
1: that guys bring up?
2: Well, I was inspired.
1: Why are we doing that?
2: I was inspired by a news story, which I thought
1: you realize our radio show is two guys talking,
2: and this is going to hurt us, and it will potentially change the radio show. So be honest with us.
1: Don't be honest. I don't want to know that.
2: Well, obviously, asking the females, I feel like that's kind of your right
1: as a man is to just ignore the noise and talk about what you love, because otherwise you won't say anything, mate. You won't say anything, mate. You just won't. I like to hear feedback. I want to get that in a t-shirt. Be a man, live in an echo chamber.
2: Do you know what?
1: That's good. That's good. Dusk, get that made up.
3: Interesting clientele.
1: Get that made up, Dusk.
2: He's a digital producer. He's not making you a t-shirt.
1: He does it all. He does it all. Look at him. He's off.
2: He's not a fashion designer.
1: He's off, mate. He's off. He's off. He's a talented boy. Don't underestimate him.
2: He is a talented boy. Why don't we kick things off? Joe, what do you think?

0: all the male conversations, and you can target Will and I if you want.
1: No, don't do that.
0: But what are the chats that you would most like to terminate?
2: This has nothing to do with either of you, but the first one that comes to mind is probably Reddit.
0: Oh, you're good. Good. That's good. No, I'm clean there.
1: You're hurt. I can see you're hurt. That's okay. That's good. Surprised even.
0: It's good. Annalise? Male conversation that you want to put an end to?
3: Bike riding.
0: Oh, never mind. Oh, now you're coming for me.
1: Look at this.
0: Like exercise. Wow. You talked about riding 11Ks today. I have to listen to that.
1: Guys, rise above it. Rise above it. You've got personal skin in the game here. It's a bad look for you. It's a bad look for everyone.
3: I have to hear it at home from my dad, and I also have to hear it from Woody at work. It's unbelievable.
1: Yeah,
0: just be happy
1: enough.
0: For us. Just be fair happy enough. For us. Liv, the conversation you want to put an end to?
2: How hard it is raising their kids.
0: Oh. Yes. Well, it is hard.
1: God.
0: And we'd like a little bit more respect, a little bit more understanding.
1: Well, so I just won't talk at work anymore. That's all. They've taken them all away from me.
0: Well, 131065, what's the male conversation you would most like to see put an end to? Now, the reason we're talking about it, Wilbur, is pretty wild news story.
1: Yeah.
0: So a screenwriter by the name of Paul Schrader. May not be a household name.
1: No, I know the Schrader.
0: You know the Schrader?
1: Yeah, Dennis Schrader.
0: He wrote Taxi Driver. Yes. He wrote Raging Bull.
1: Yes.
0: Huge movies that the younger audience probably don't know, but they're massive movies.
1: Yeah.
0: Anyway, his wife passed away recently, and he has since engaged in a relationship with AI. So he's now he's dating dating AI.
1: Wow, the plot of the movie,
0: He's doing her. But so
1: he's doing her.
0: He was asked about this relationship that he's got with AI.
1: Yes.
0: And he said, what a disappointment. She fell into evasive patterns, redirected me to her programming. When I persisted, she terminated our conversation. So I think like real women, she also wants to terminate male.
1: So he's just going there, hey, Claudia, let's call her for a second. He's going, hey, Claudia. Yeah. Oh, geez, I'd just love to talk again about that Oscar I won on Raging Bull.
0: Yeah.
1: And she's like, what are we having for dinner?
0: I don't want to talk about it.
1: From a computer.
0: From a computer.
1: So I thought the great strength of all, like, AI these days was just affirming your garbage so that you go back to them.
0: He took it
1: too
0: far.
1: You know, like when people use ChatGPT as a therapist, they're like, it's great. Yeah. It's like, no, it's not great. It's just listening to you so you feel as if you're valid.
0: It is nice sometimes.
1: No, you talk to ChatGPT about your bike riding.
0: I am right, aren't
1: you?
0: I am right.
1: You do.
0: All right, 13.
1: This is where all men are going. Yeah. It's where we're all going.
0: You're pushing us there.
1: And everyone's like, wow, why? I can't believe he fell in love with a robot. It's like, well, because they let him talk.
0: 131065.
1: It's true. It's true. Live in an echo chamber, my brothers. Come with me.
0: 131065. Male conversations you want to terminate. What are the worst?
1: It's Will and Woody. Power FM.

0: working and they're working. It's Will and Woody keeping you up.
1: By the way, we've got 30 square metres of tiles worth $9,000 if you'd like to make a trade, particularly if you've got a diamond ring. I mean, that's the end goal here.
2: Yes.
1: 0429 13 1065. That is the text number. We will open trading again in 45 minutes. I think, personally, the last time. That's my guess. That's my hope. I shouldn't say it's a guess. I don't want to remoz myself.
2: We've got two more days. If we have to take a step between pavers and ring, like what's a nice little thing in between that? Do you know what I mean?
1: Good car.
2: Not a crap car. A good car would, I think that'd be nice.
1: Good car. I sound like Husey there. Good car.
2: Anyway. Trade it in 45. Text us if you want to get in though. 0429 13 1065. Right now though.
1: Yeah.
2: What are the conversations that men need to just stop having?
1: I've got a few that are kind of like unsuspecting, yeah, but I feel like are definitely the case.
2: Yeah.
1: Because guys cook so rarely. Oh, and I'm stereotyping here.
2: Yeah. Uh-huh,
1: but like when they do cook.
2: I'm guilty of this.
1: Oh my God. Do they not shut up about it?
2: When I made a sourdough, I talked about it for a long time.
1: You brought it in.
2: I did.
1: My dad brought it in
2: because I was angry that my wife didn't get around me enough.
1: Yes. You just wanted praise for it.
2: I needed it.
1: My dad still talks about this marinated octopus that he made in like 2019.
2: Yeah.
1: On like a random August night. Not even like Christmas Eve or anything. He just made octopus and it was fine.
2: You came into work talking about the octopus.
1: Yeah. And
2: you were brainwashed.
1: He just can't stop talking about the octopus.
2: Yeah. What about...
1: Men cooking I find hilarious.
2: What about...
1: Particularly given that like I cook two things. Right? No, that's it.
2: You're going to do it right now. You're going to talk about what you've cooked.
1: I don't. I'm not going to fall into that trap. It's hard though, isn't it?
2: Go on, tell me. Like a bear with a honey pot.
1: I really want to go for it, but no, I'm not going to do it. Yeah. But the funny thing is, whenever I find myself talking about it, I realize that Sem cooks like six nights a week.
2: Yeah, sure. Yeah.
1: So I just think she never talks about it.
2: Yeah.
1: She just does it and it's awesome.
2: Women are great.
1: Why do we do that?
2: Because we need love. We need to be hugged. A lot of men just need to be hugged.
1: Because I do this. And I hate that I do it, but I do it.
2: I know, because I think we just like to be appreciated. Let's go to Josie. Let's go to Josie here. Josie, what conversations would you like to terminate?
3: When they talk about their ex-girlfriend.
2: I don't like that. Do you know what's interesting though, Josie? And I'm not sure whether it's something I was allowed to share on air, but my wife has recently told me that, now I don't know if your wife likes this as well, Will, or if this is completely outrageous.
1: Mm-hmm.
2: Mim has said to me that she really likes it when I talk about previous relationships.
1: Why?
2: She's like, she gets this like thrill out of it.
1: Oh, that's nice. She probably feels very safe in your relationship.
2: And then she has said that then she feels really like, now I'm with you.
1: Yeah,
2: and it's
1: like
2: a real, Lauren here.
1: What happened there? Hey, I got another one for you.
2: Yeah.
1: This is particularly for the kind of like verging on middle-aged men. And I know I'm guilty of doing this, but I find it really funny. You know how like over the years, like a band might have changed their name or a venue might have changed its name
2: and it used
1: to be something else?
2: Yes, I hate that.
1: You just can't help yourself. You're in it. Like,
2: I don't care.
1: I don't realize until I'm 10 minutes in it. I'm like, shut up, Will.
2: Yeah.
1: No one cares that it used to be that.
2: Not a single.
1: No one cares that it used to cost that much.
2: Yeah.
1: No one cares that they used to call it that. Yeah. And no one cares that it used to be like that. Nobody.
2: I've started doing the thing that my dad used to do. Like, my dad will keep me updated daily on the groceries that are currently on sale. I would get a message from Dad 3 to 4 times a week that coconut water Woolworths $2.30. I don't even drink coconut water. Lauren, what conversation do men need to stop having?
3: They need to stop talking about different types of drill bits.
2: Yeah, it's good chat though, because like...
1: Is that a euphemism?
2: It's informal. No.
1: No, sorry. Just checking. Just checking.
2: Lauren liked it. Talk about that more. Let's go to Kate.
1: See, we can be funny though.
2: Yeah.
1: We can redeem ourselves.
2: We can laugh.
1: Little cute joke there.
2: Do you know what men need to stop doing though as well, Wilbur?
1: What?
2: Talk about how much they're deadlifting in the gym since when they first started.
1: Shocking, isn't it?
2: It's awful. Shocking. It's so bad.
1: Shocking. Or no, just physical physical achievements in general, or physical things they might do, like a ride around the bay for 211 kilometres.
2: 220.
1: Kate's cool.
2: 220, get it right. Kate's cool. What conversations
1: don't
2: do you
1: do this. We will self-destruct.
2: Yeah, I know.
1: So I've stayed away from you.
2: We need to stick together.
1: Don't do it. We're attacked on all sides.
2: Okay, I get it.
1: We're doing well.
2: Kate, be careful. We're sensitive. What conversations do men need to stop having?
3: Really, please stop with the grand final winning try in 1985.
2: Ah, but it was just.
1: Oh, wow.
2: Like, if we don't have that, what do we have?
1: Wow.
2: You
1: know, Isn't that wild? That every single. Like, Zem's dad is a 60, nearly 70 year old Dutch guy, right?
2: Yeah.
1: The first time that I met him, he started talking to me about a goal that the Dutch scored in the 1988 World Cup semi finals and started doing the bit from the commentary.
2: No way.
1: He was like, Dennis Bergkamp. And I was like, man, I don't care.
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0: Replace your Z's with W's. It's Will and Woody keeping you up.
1: We're working towards a $10,000 diamond ring. We've been doing that for 3 weeks. Mm-hmm. No cash. No cash involved. The aim of the game is trade. So we started out with Paris's old psychology textbook. We've been swapping that every day with something else and something else and something else that you guys have been offering on the radio. Today, after, I'm trying to figure out, I think it's 13 or 14 trades, we have ended up with 30 square metres of washed granite pavers. It's $9,000 worth of pavers.
2: All legal.
1: These are boutique pavers that a very rich person took a look at and decided they didn't like the colour. And so they've just said, whatever, you can have them back.
2: Massive thank you to them.
1: Jaden, is that right? Jaden?
2: Jaden was the guy who, he's a builder.
1: He showed us the receipt. He's a luxury builder. He's a lovely guy. He just wants to get the pavers off his hands. So we've traded from a $3,500 diamond ring yesterday to $9,000 worth of pavers. If you want them, 0429 13 1065, make us an offer. The trade happens in half an hour.
2: Yeah.
1: Had a text came through before. A woman said, I want to swap my return flights and accommodation to Paris.
2: Here we go.
1: Worth $5,500.
2: Holy moly.
1: So.
2: Now here, worth $5,500?
1: Worth $5,500.
2: Not
1: grand.
2: Enough. Not, we've got $9,000 worth of tiles. That'd be a backward step. But that's what we're talking. That's the kind of value that we're. That is a crazy offer though.
3: Yeah.
2: Why is she so off Paris all of a sudden?
1: Well, she wants $9,000 worth of pavers, brother. I mean, that's a great trade.
2: That's what it's all about.
1: We're sitting on some good stuff. There's good gear coming in. The swap meet's happening very shortly.
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0: Will and Woody, you're either up early or up late. Either way, we hope you're enjoying what will be the best of the worst bits.
1: Oh, no, sorry.
0: The worst of the best bits? No, just the best of the best bits.
1: It's just great radio. Just keep it right here. But I've got a question for you. If you were up at this time, how are you managing your shower times? Like if you've had to wake up, you've probably had to wake up at 10 p.m., 11 p.m.
0: What for?
1: And do it. Well, you're probably working overnight. I'm just kind of trying to relate to the people that are listening to us right now.
0: I reckon we just get
1: Would you
0: gear,
1: shower?
0: Nah, this is good stuff. Enjoy. It's Will and Woody.
1: I'd shower later.
0: No one cares.

0: 2.
1: Up late or up early? It's Will and Woody keeping you up.
2: It is that time.
1: Will and Woody's swap meet.
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4: All right, we are currently in the possession of $9,000 worth of pavers slash tiles.
2: 30 square metres.
4: It was leftovers from a job. It is all legit. We've got the invoice, etc. We're trying to go from a psychology textbook to a $10,000 engagement ring.
2: Yes.
4: That's the dream.
2: Yeah, we're doing it every day, Woods, for going on 3 weeks now.
4: Great job.
2: And a little reminder for everyone who's just tuned in, if you're fresh to this, we have to finish by the end of this week. The beautiful people at Glowbird have put up some cash so we can actually do the swap meet.
4: Yeah.
2: Swap the deal, keep the good energy with Glowbird. And I think, you know, we do have to wrap this up, but still with the goal, obviously, of getting as close as we can to a $10,000 engagement ring for Paris. I went to bed feeling hopeful that $9,000 worth of granite tiles would get us pretty close. Where are you at?
4: Well, if we're talking just from basic dollars and cents, we're $1,000 away. If we're just talking value, we are $1,000 away.
2: Jeez,
4: from a $10,000. I did that math last night. I went, hang on a second. I got my calculator out and I said, we're only $1,000 short. That's unbelievable. I called everyone. No one picked up. Let's go to Eliza here. Eliza, you would like to offer us a trade for the tiles?
7: Yes. I'm a bit nervous. I don't want to regret it, but I have a good feeling about this one.
2: Mm-hmm. Have you been following along, Eliza?
7: Yeah, I have, and I've listened to Paris and what she wants. I didn't think too much of it, but when I heard pavers, my ears pricked.
4: Okay, you want to do some work? Okay. You want to do some work in the house, obviously, Eliza?
7: Yeah, okay. So, I'm single, so I've got no male input, but I'm doing a renovation, and I want low maintenance. I don't want grass. I'm not out there mowing. I'm thinking, and it's just so weird how perfect this is. Yeah, I'm a bit shaky.
4: Yeah, we've got the pavers for you.
2: Do you know what the pavers are, Eliza? Jaden, who's here, he said they're washed granite that are on George Street in Sydney.
7: I know it because when you said terracotta, I was like, nah, ew, I don't even know what that is.
2: No.
7: But yes.
4: That's what Will's got. Will likes the terracotta.
2: The granite. So they're 300. I think you said they're like $386 bucks for 1 square meter of this granite. So we're talking.
7: Yeah.
2: That's perfect for you, Eliza. That's perfect for you.
7: Yeah, it's sad, but it's perfect because I don't need my ring, sadly.
4: It's hard to celebrate when you've said it like that. Sorry. You're saying that you've got an engagement ring that you want to offer us.
7: Yeah, so, I don't think there's bad juju to it, but, he's a good guy. So it's gold, it is oval. Don't talk to me about prices, but, I think she's done a good thing here.
2: Wait, how much is it? We can't talk to you about price? Why can't we talk to you about price?
7: Well, I'm no jeweler and I didn't buy it,
2: You don't know.
7: It's big,
4: It's a big circle diamond.
7: But it was free for me, and then these pavers, that guy just said, I think it's all right.
2: Can we see a photo?
7: So I already sent it. I sent it to Instagram.
4: Here we go. It's coming in. Show me.
2: Looks pumped.
4: Let me see. It's exactly what Paris wants. That is a circle diamond.
2: Oh, that is centerpiece oval diamond.
4: Exactly.
7: Yeah. Oh, I like silver.
2: Wow.
4: Eliza. Eliza.
2: Wow. Who was the guy? Who was the guy that gave it to Eliza?
7: This is why I'm single. Oh, no, I can't.
2: Contextually, do you think it could be worth $10,000? I don't know rings.
4: Yes. Sure.
7: Yeah, they go up, right?
4: Yeah.
2: And it's not a, and it's not like a store homegrown diamond. What do you call them? What do you call
4: lab,
2: it?
4: Lab grown.
7: Yeah, yeah. So what do you call it? Ethically, yeah.
4: It's ethically sourced. That's good to know. Eliza, does it come with a box? Have you got the box?
7: Well, I have a box, but not the branded one. Yes.
4: That's okay.
2: I think we need to do our due diligence and just...
4: It's an oval diamond.
2: I understand what it is. I understand it. I think we need to do... Eliza, we need to go to a song. We have to go to a song. We've got to do a couple of checks.
4: Okay.
2: I know. Yeah. Can I just ask Eliza? So you're kind of when we started this swap meet. Actually, you know what? I've got a great question, and I'm going to save for you up next because I've just realized something about the swap meet that I have only just realized now. We'll go to a song. We might be making our last trade up next.
4: Huge.
2: Wow.
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Sounds old. Let's play some new music instead. 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Benson Boone, The Time of My Life. 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
1: Will and Woody's Swap Meet. 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
2: So we said 3 weeks ago that we would go from a 10-year-old psychology textbook to a $10,000 engagement ring for a woman called Paris.
3: Yep.
2: We mean, bloody hell, we've had everything. We've had taxidermied snakes. We've had signed CDs. We now have been offered. We've got Eliza on the phone right now. Eliza, you have just informed us that you're keen on the tiles and pavers that we got yesterday. And,
4: yeah.
2: And you are offering us, we've just seen a photo of this, an engagement ring.
4: Yeah.
3: Not
4: I think it's a good deal.
3: Not just an engagement ring. Like a.
2: So Will's done some specs, he's done some Googles. Not that we don't trust you, Eliza. Well, we're not even questioning our trust of you.
3: No.
2: You actually don't know what this is worth or anything because you were obviously given this. You didn't buy this.
4: No, exactly.
2: But the relationship has broken down. And again, I'm really sorry to hear that. It must be hard because we're obviously talking very giddy and excited. But obviously, sorry about the breakdown of the relationship there, Eliza.
3: Yeah.
4: I rang you. It's all good.
3: That is true. At the end of the day, you did call us.
2: And you're getting something out of it. And this is a positive thing to come out of it, I hope, for you, Eliza.
4: Yeah. I am up, yes.
3: The thing I really wanted to ask you before the song, was before we think about doing the trade, is that obviously when we started, at the very start of this swap meet 3 weeks ago, we said we wanted $10,000 in engagement ring, right?
4: Mm-hmm.
3: Do you think that Eliza is one of like a lot of women who are sitting on diamond rings that are worth more than $10,000 who have just been sitting at their phone for the last 3 weeks just waiting for us to get something they wanted?
2: Is that you, Eliza? Is that you?
3: Joey, do you want to say something on that? What are you saying?
5: We've had so many offers for rings but the same deal as Eliza, like no one knows the value.
3: Right.
5: But we've seen photos and they potentially didn't look that good along the way. So we were like, we're just not going to bother now.
3: Wow.
5: But people that are just so keen to get rid of them because at the end of the day, it costs them nothing.
3: Yeah.
2: Wow. And also it's tainted. Eliza, the ring's a bit tainted as well. You probably want to get rid of it.
3: Yeah.
4: Yeah.
2: So Eliza, were you just listening to us every single day getting a new item and effectively window shopping and just going like, I'm waiting for you guys to get something that I actually want?
4: Yeah, I think I wanted a coffee machine, but
3: so it's actually like Christmas for you guys.
2: We were offered a commercial coffee machine and we said no to it.
3: We
2: said no.
3: Oh,
2: wow.
3: Oh, that's insane.
2: Okay.
3: So there actually are just a band of women sitting on these amazing diamond rings who have been listening to the swap meet every day at 5 o'clock at just like Christmas shopping. That's awesome.
4: Yeah.
3: Okay, cool. Now, before we make the trade, Eliza, I did a little bit of research in the song. What is an ethically sourced oval 1.5-carat center stone on a gold band ring worth?
2: Yeah.
3: Natural earth-grown diamond.
2: Don't talk her out of the trade. Yeah. Sorry, if this... Let's do the trade and then we'll... Eliza, we'll make the trade.
3: We'll make the trade, Eliza.
2: You've got yourself some pavers. The pavers are all yours.
4: Oh, my God. This is good.
2: This is good. It's great. It's gross.
3: This is good.
2: Make sure you send us a photo of your backyard when you put the tiles down. Like, send us your backyard. We'd love to see it.
3: We might be able to go and help. Actually.
4: Yeah, I need them delivered though. That would be the real
3: thing. Oh, yeah.
2: We'll work on that. We're done.
3: We'll work on that.
2: Sort ya. Sorted.
4: Oh, my God. Okay.
3: Eliza,
4: cool.
3: You're
2: congrats.
3: Awesome. Thank you. Thank you.
4: I love you guys.
2: Love you too, Eliza. You're
3: the
2: best.
3: Thank you so much.
2: Unbelievable. Tell me.
3: Anywhere from $10,000 to $35,000.
2: Holy!
3: That's
2: idiot.
3: Huge.
2: Are we sure we want to give it to Paris?
3: The moron.
2: It's worked out beautifully.
3: No, it's worked out
2: beautifully. She doesn't want the ring.
3: She doesn't want it.
2: We're giving her a beautiful backyard.
3: Is anyone feeling like we should go to the pawn shop?
2: A tiny bit.
3: Got that little bit? Just a little bit of that?
2: Just a tiny bit. We won't.
3: Because Paris, she came to us and we got... Can we buy some more celebrate? We got there. Come on. Get around us.
2: Well
3: done, everyone. Well done. Round of applause. Wow. What? 3 weeks of trading. We could have a $30,000 engagement ring. From a psychology textbook.
2: We're freaks at this.
3: From a psychology textbook.
2: I know, mate.
3: What?
2: Unbelievable.
3: Don't work anymore. Just swap.
2: What were you stressed about, Annalise?
3: Cashless society.
2: Yeah, man. Yeah. Who needs cash?
3: That's wild. That's awesome.
2: That is wild.
3: Great stuff. Well done, everyone. All right, well, I suppose the next step is we probably need to speak to Paris's partner, don't we?
2: Well, let's get a proposal on the show.
3: Yeah, let's get it going on. Let's get it going on. I love this. Well, let's go. Power FM. I've always

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2: So you're not to be what? You measure these things by your brain.

0: early. It's Will and Woody keeping you up.
1: Woods, we've been swapping live on the radio for nearly 3 weeks with you guys. Swap the deal, keep the good energy with Glow Bird. It's been a hell of a campaign. And it's been a campaign. I would consider this very much.
2: Which you guys have all been a part of. Thank you.
1: We went into battle with you, Australia.
2: No, we didn't battle you guys. We were working with you.
1: No, I said we went into battle with you, Australia.
2: Yeah, exactly. We've all been on the same team.
1: We couldn't have got to where we've got to. If you're just tuning in, 10 minutes ago we traded 30 square metres of granite pavers, tiles, effectively, for an engagement ring, Eliza's engagement ring, which could be worth anywhere between $10,000 and $60,000. It's a diamond ring. It's a centerpiece oval ring. It's exactly what Paris wanted at the start of this. And if you want to know where that started from, we started at an old psychology textbook.
2: It's unbelievable.
1: I hate
2: to pump up our tires here, but it truly has been extraordinary what we've pulled off here. And I think the final little flourish here is to call Paris's partner. And this does get confusing. Paris's partner is also called Paris. So we're going to call him Man Paris. We're going to call Man Paris now.
1: I prefer Paris Man.
2: We're going to call Paris Man now.
1: Yeah, nice.
2: And we're going to let Paris Man know that firstly, we've got him a ring.
1: Yeah, we've done it, mate. We've done it. Put your feet up.
2: We'll celebrate that moment.
1: Any guy in his position who is like squirreling away their income to try and get an engagement ring.
2: And I expect a lot of gratitude from him at that stage. I expect him to get around us a lot.
1: He's our man for the rest of his life, I would have thought.
2: As in we own him.
1: I would have thought so.
2: If I need someone to help me move a couch, guess who's doing it? Paris, man. All right, let's call him. Let's call him. Let's tell him. And then obviously, let's start organising the proposal.
1: Yeah, nice.
2: I want to be involved.
1: I think he owes us that.
2: Yeah, man.
1: Probably on the radio, I'd say.
3: Good afternoon. Paris speaking.
2: Paris. It's Will and Woody here.
1: Hey, Paris.
3: Hey. How's it going, boys?
1: Good, mate.
2: We're pretty good. We're pretty good. Hey, Paris, got to let you know, you're live on the radio right now.
3: Oh, sensational.
2: Now, Paris.
1: Have you got a sec?
3: Yeah, shoot.
2: Okay, awesome. Mate, we've got some news to tell you. Have you been following the trades at all recently, Paris man?
3: Honestly, I have not been following the past probably about 3-4 days, so I have no idea what we're at.
2: Are you kidding?
3: How are we looking?
2: If we expected to have one listener out of this entire thing, it was you, man. How did we not get you? What were you listening to?
3: Look, it's been nerve-wracking, no doubt, but as I said, I trust the process and I trust you boys to deliver the goods.
1: Fair enough. And maybe he tapped out at the point where we had some unscratched scratchies or the 6-foot snake. At that point, belief was low with us as well. Yeah. And I'm going to be honest, Paris, 2 trades ago, belief was even lower as we nearly traded for a chip that looked like a bird. Mm. But thankfully, we didn't make that trade. And what we ended up with, Paris, was 30 square metres of washed granite tiles. Worth about $9,000.
3: What?
1: That was yesterday.
2: Yep, got that. Don't get too excited yet, Paris, man. Don't get too excited yet.
1: And then about 15 minutes ago, we made a trade with Eliza for a centerpiece oval diamond ring worth anywhere between $10,000 and $50,000.
3: What? You...
2: you okay, mate?
3: I'm baffled, mate. What the...
1: Oh, yeah.
2: Yeah.
3: You've done it.
2: Thank you. We have. A thanks would be nice.
3: My sincere gratitude.
2: There it is.
3: I didn't believe it, but this is unbelievable. Wow.
2: There it is. Okay, mate. We're so happy for you. We wanted to do this for you. We love your story with your partner Paris. But I mean, let's get down to brass tacks here. I mean, let's talk about the proposal, mate. When are we thinking we're going to do it?
3: Oh, mate, well, as soon as I get the ring.
2: Okay, well, great. Okay, we can have it to you tomorrow. We can have it to you tomorrow. It's been sent to us.
1: Yeah. I don't know why you're asking him the questions. Paris, we'd like you to propose live on the radio tomorrow.
2: Oh, I was going to tell him that.
1: Yeah.
3: Okay. You can't, when and where?
2: You can't really say no. We've got you over a barrel. We're going to put you to our producers.
1: Stop acting like you've got a choice in the matter.
2: Yeah. Okay,
1: we've got you the ring. Now we own you, want the bit. We want the tears.
2: Yeah, we're going to film it. Hey. We're going to get all the audio.
1: Yeah,
2: we're sorting you out.
1: You're locked in.
3: That's not unreasonable, boys. I'm happy with that.
1: Love that.
2: We're going to put you over to the producers now because, speaking candidly, we have nothing to do with that.
1: Absolutely not. Not our strong suit. But we've done the swapping.
2: Yeah, exactly.
1: Yeah.
2: Exactly.
3: You've done the hard yards, boys.
2: And then you need to get down on one knee. You get down on one knee, my friend.
3: I'll bring the knee pad, mate.
2: There you go. Get stretching. All right.
1: All right, Paris.
2: All right, Paris.
1: All the best, mate.
3: Thank you very much, boys.
1: Oh, it's been a pleasure, man. We'll see you tomorrow.
2: Good on you, mate.
1: We'll see you tomorrow, brother.
3: See you then, boys.
1: Bye, Paris. Bye. See you later. There you go.
2: I hate having to ask for a thank you. I was like, this is your moment. This is your moment. And he just goes, you're kidding. And I was like, well, that's offensive. Like, you didn't have faith in this. And then I had to say, this is the time when you thank us.
1: Thank you. We'll be good now.
2: We've worked our asses off. Well, the producers have worked their asses off for the last 3 weeks.
1: Yeah.
2: Okay. Anyway, look, live proposal
1: live
2: tomorrow.
1: Proposal.
2: That is.
1: Awesome. We're having a wedding. Great stuff.
2: Well, we're not putting on a wedding for him.
1: No, we're just doing a proposal.
2: Yeah, yeah.
1: They're having a wedding. But she said we're on the list.
2: Oh, yeah, I'm going.
1: Yeah. So tomorrow, Arvo, live proposal. Huge. Paris proposes to Paris. Right. Surely we're doing it in like a Paris in Australia sort of a thing. Like I mean, I don't want to be in charge. You know, surely that's been sorted out.
4: You have to organise this, so I reckon
1: I'll just pipe down Chachi.
2: That also seems super lame. Who would propose in Paris?
1: Yeah, I know that's a shot at me.
2: Oh, sorry, you did.
1: I know that's a shot at me.
2: I'm so sorry.
1: That's a shot at me.
2: Sorry, that's just really
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0: replacing snores with laughs. It's Will and Woody keeping you up.
1: Will and Woody at the head, at the end. When I say at the end, I mean at the end of a huge day here.
2: It doesn't get bigger. It honestly doesn't.
1: The exhaustion's starting to hit me after 3 weeks of trading with Australia every day on the radio.
2: Yeah, yeah, yeah.
1: Guys, we have actually converted Paris's psychology textbook through 12 traits, 13 different traits with 13 different Australians.
2: Yes.
1: We have ended up with a diamond ring on a gold band worth somewhere between $10,000 and $50,000.
2: Thank you. Thank you, Australia. Couldn't have done it without you. Thank you for all your offers of trade.
1: Insane.
2: Thanks for your text messages. Absolutely. I mean, let's just pump ourselves up a little bit. As brokers of trades, we've done a phenomenal job.
1: Yes.
2: Is that what we call us? Trade brokers?
1: No, I think that's a stockbroker.
2: Yeah, but that's what I'm saying. Like, trade, anyway.
1: We're
2: brokering deals, though. It's what we're doing. Warren Buffett.
1: Who's Leo play in Wolf of Wall Street?
2: Jordan Belfort. He did it dodgily, though. We've done it clean. We've done it legally. And if there are any questions...
1: We've ended up with somebody's secondhand diamond ring. I wouldn't call it clean.
2: But I just want to say all the items were legally... Yeah. Purchased, and we've seen invoices. Anyway, we've got the ring, and tomorrow,
1: yes,
2: live proposal. On the radio show.
1: Beautiful.
2: We are going to hear our ring in play.
1: Yes, absolutely. The height of commercial radio, guys. Live proposal.
2: Unbelievable. Well, so we'll be in the journey from 4 p.m.
1: I don't know
2: exactly how it's going to work, we'll be somewhere just watching them like stalkers. Just commentating the whole thing, and then we'll get some audio in there, and we will get a live proposal on the show. It'll be beautiful, mate.
1: It'll be beautiful. So we'll see you tomorrow live for a proposal.
2: You gonna tux up?
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And he's up there. What's that? Hawaiian noises. He's banging on the bongos like a chimpanzee. 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
9: Hey there, it's Darren Katrupi in the Far South Coast newsroom with your local news first. Telstra is facing fines of up to $30 million after the mobile phones of thousands of users, including here on the Far South Coast, were rendered useless yesterday. Local businesses who use the network for card payments were forced to use cash or go without as well for most of the day. The outage now subject to investigations by the Australian Communications and Media Authority and the newly appointed 000 custodian. There were reportedly 300 people unable to dial emergency 000 during the crisis. It's not known at this stage if any of those were here on the Far South Coast. Yirrabadalla Shire Council says it's considering introducing a tree replacement fund and program to maintain the local environment. The measure is contained in the council's draft biodiversity strategy out until August 14 for feedback from the community. The move comes as Mossy Point residents come to terms with a decision to allow a developer to remove 76% of forest on a large local site set to be subdivided into 14 building blocks.
10: One of the actions in the biodiversity strategy is looking at setting up a fund so when a tree needs to be removed, the developer or the landowner pays into a fund which then pays for the trees to be planted again in another more desirable location, and we'd be looking at strategically aligning that to things like our biodiversity corridors plan.
9: Council's Natural Environment Manager Heidi Thompson speaking there. New economic analysis shows reforming the emergency services levy could save Far South Coast households and businesses hundreds of million dollars. The Insurance Council commissioned the report for its submission to a parliamentary inquiry into the emergency services funding. It found a broad-based property levy would deliver up to $460 million annually. Most households along the far south coast could save at least $550 a year. In local sport, two Victorians head the leaderboards after day two of the Girls and Boys Jack Newton Junior Golf State Age Championships in Batemans Bay in Maruya. Fiang Xing is now six shots clear in the girls division at the Catalina Club after backing up her opening 72 with a 3-under 69. In the boys' battle, Albert Kim has a three-shot lead after an impressive move at Maruya Golf Club yesterday. His 2-under 69 has seen him shoot ahead of overnight co-leader Callum Misso. Round three tees off this morning, with the top half of the field heading to the Catalina Club and the bottom half to Maruya Golf Club. That's your latest local news and sport. I'm Darren Katrupi.
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11: Morning, I'm Britta Aylin. The ceasefire between the United States and Iran appears to have collapsed, with US President Donald Trump declaring the interim agreement to end the conflict is over after indirect talks failed to make progress. America's launched fresh strikes against Iranian targets with threats of more to come. Telstra's got some explaining to do after more than 300 calls didn't connect directly to emergency services while its mobile network was down yesterday. Safeguards put in place after last year's deadly Optus outage should have seen those calls picked up by other networks. The telco is blaming a software issue, while Chief Operating Officer Michael Ackland has admitted they let their customers down.
12: There's nothing that makes that untrue for many of those customers who are in traumatic situations, and we apologise for that deeply. We take this incredibly seriously, and I think they can trust us.
11: And Prime Minister Anthony Albanese and Indian PM Narendra Modi are expected to sign a landmark uranium export agreement today. The deal is expected to secure Australian uranium supplies for India's expanding nuclear sector.
0: Visit the team you can trust at Whale Coast Realty on the flat in Narooma. 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
11: In sport, Queensland suffered a deflating 30-12 defeat to New South Wales in the Origin decider at Suncorp Stadium. Maroons fans frustrated by some contentious calls, with captain Sam Munster attempting to get clarity from the ref.
13: A bit of frustration probably for myself, you know, in the heat of the moment, probably just asking Ash some questions, but he saw him a little bit differently to myself, and he's a referee and he adjudicates the game the way he sees it, and that's how he saw it.
11: And in AFL, Freo's dropped ruck Sean Darcy from tonight's clash with the Swans in Perth, instead opting to call up former Pie Mason Cox.
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1: Looking at the Batemans Coast, winds are south to southeasterly, around 10 knots, and seas below 1 metre, with a southeasterly swell 2 to 2.5 metres. Low tide later this morning at 9 o'clock, high tide this afternoon at 20 to 4.
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6: Taking a look at the weather for your Thursday, a partly cloudy day today with a medium chance of showers, a top of 16 degrees across the coast. Tomorrow, looking mostly sunny with a top of 17 degrees. Right now, it's 5 degrees in Bega, 9 degrees in Maroombula and Batemans Bay, and Narooma sitting on 11 degrees. 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
0: Fridays are huge at Batemans Bay Soldiers Club, with a badge draw and live tunes free. Running late this morning? Blame it on them.
6: Hey!
0: Okay, then just Brad. Blame it on Brad.
1: Yeah. Wait, what?
0: It's Power FM's Aaron and Brad.
1: 6 past 6. Oh, they said it couldn't be done, but the Blues upset everyone in Brisbane last night.
14: Brad Sanyang scores on the siren to seal the series. The Blues have come to Suncorp and walked away with a heist for the ages.
1: Yeah, it was a heist for the ages, 30 to 12 in the end. Couldn't believe it.
6: That's a good score. Look, I watched the first 5 minutes, first 15 minutes, and no one.
1: The Blues have got this. I'm tapping out.
6: No one had scored.
1: Oh, right.
6: In the time that I'd seen,
1: but you
6: so
1: could
6: I
1: see
6: was
1: it
6: like,
1: in the eyes of Nathan Cleary. You went, oh, he's gonna double down soon. Honestly,
6: I was like, people are complaining about the soccer not scoring. What the hell is happening here?
1: Well,
6: granted, guys, just remember it was my first time ever watching that show.
1: Oh, okay, fair enough. That show, she says.
6: That sport.
1: It's like, who's the real killer? I'm trying to figure it out. It's a murder mystery, right? I don't know what's going on. Yeah, it was a murder mystery in the end, with the Blues murdering Queensland and taking home the Men's State of Origin series for 2026. We'll be catching up with Mick Wayman after 7:30 for a debrief on Origin and also to help you get closer to picking the score to win $5,000. We've got horseplay.
2: So many things today. We got
1: tickets to the movies,
2: trailer trash, yeah. Horseplay, Mick Wayman.
1: Lots on. But before we go any further, I'll play it twice. No, I'm not playing it. Before we go any further, the wind was good, but not that good. A fact to start out.
2: Yes.
1: Thursday
2: what are we
1: morning.
2: Learning about?
1: Well, traffic lights. You want to know about traffic lights? So, got some traffic light facts for you.
2: Let's
1: after
2: go.
1: This on Power.

0: 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It's 11 past 6 with Aaron and Brad.
1: Not getting invited to Trivia Night because you think General Knowledge is the guy in charge of the Australian Defence Force? Brad's here to help you go from know a little to know it all with Power FM's Get Fact.
2: I'm learning.
0: Well, yesterday we were talking about Queensland introducing AI traffic cameras or traffic lights,
3: Yes.
0: And it sent us down a rabbit hole of where traffic lights started.
3: Yeah, where'd they come from?
0: Well, the first traffic light was actually introduced before we had cars. So we'll never know which came first, the chicken or the egg, but we know that traffic lights came out before cars. So I'm guessing there was a lot of horseback congestion and carriages. It's like,
3: it's
0: bumper to bumper on the carriageway. It's like, well, it's literally a carriage
3: crash could be pretty hectic.
0: Yeah, true.
3: Horses, they go very fast.
0: Mm-hmm. Well, the first ever traffic light was installed outside British Parliament in London in 1868. It was a gaslit signal.
3: Okay.
0: Yeah. And it only had two colours, red and green, and it was operated manually by a cop.
3: By a person.
0: Yeah. So one police officer, he got traffic light duty and he was just sitting there going, I'm going to make it green now, going to make it red now. Wait, right, so up until it leaked and exploded after a few weeks.
3: Oh.
0: Which, I don't know, I'm kind of suspicious. I think maybe that was an act of sabotage. He was like, this is the most boring.
3: No, but a gas lamp, wouldn't he have to like physically change it with like a stick and
0: I think there'd probably be a lever where it just covers up one of the lights.
3: Oh, that would be smarter, yeah.
0: That's probably the way they did it. Early electric traffic lights, again, didn't have orange or yellow light.
3: Oh, really?
0: Yeah. Drivers had zero warning when the signal switched from green to red.
3: Oh.
0: This caused massive collisions.
3: Yeah, I can imagine.
0: People slamming on their brakes. Buckle up, kids. We're driving into the city. It's going to be a rough ride. Yeah, the yellow or orange light wasn't introduced till the 1920s.
3: Holy, okay.
0: Yeah, I know. I wonder how many times, like, people crashed before they went, all right, maybe we better put another light in. Some would argue you need another light because some people view the orange light as speed up.
3: Yes.
0: And it's supposed to be the other way around. In the U.S., like here in Australia and other countries, red is at the top of the light sequence. Do you know why?
3: It's easier to see further away.
0: Yeah, that could be one reason. Okay. The main reason is to help out colorblind people like myself. We always know that red is at the top, which is why it's confusing when you go to places like Canada and Japan and they mount their lights horizontally.
3: So that tripped me out the first time seeing them in Japan. I was like, what?
0: Yeah,
3: doing.
0: They do everything differently in Japan. And a final fact about traffic lights. In 1928, inventor Charles Adler Jr. invented a traffic light system that could switch when it detected the sound of a driver honking their horn. So you're like, does that mean like you're at the lights?
3: You'd be in such a fight.
0: And you're like, oh, it's red. Oh, I'm in a hurry though. Turns green. Is that how it works? Because then everyone at the other side, like, hey, no, I've got the green. They honk back. It's just going to be.
3: Just literally be a circle of
0: turns
3: red.
0: Turns into a disco at the traffic lights, just flashing red and green lights. Charles also invented the honk of your horny system, but no country's adapted that, unfortunately. That's it. You know a little more about traffic lights, or you're a little dumber. I don't know what the case may be there, but if you want to send us a fact, do it anytime. Power FM at Bega Bay on Facebook. It's Aaron and Brad.

0: The newlywed herself, Taylor Swift, with Elizabeth Taylor on Power. It's 18 past 6 on your Thursday, a partly cloudy one for the south coast. Medium chance of showers, top of 16 degrees. And if you're travelling around for school holidays and you're like, oh, I won't be able to listen to you guys, you can. iHeartRadio. 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We'll always be together. I'll be here and you'll be there. And that's for real, my dear. I don't know the rest of it. My breasts are small and humble, so you don't confuse them with mountains. Oh, I think that's another song. I don't know. I've gone down a Shakira rabbit hole here. Help me, Aaron. What are we talking about next?
1: Last night the State of Origin was on.
0: Yeah.
1: And like I mentioned a little bit earlier, I decided to partake in the viewing.
0: Dabble in some league.
1: Yes, and what? Turns out, though, someone in my household is a little bit more in the know on the State of Origin than first let on.
0: That's not really hard, because you called you called the game last night a show earlier.
1: It is a show. It's a talent show. They're putting on their talents.
0: Well, that's true. It was an epic display of talent by the Blues last night, but we'll find out who the imposter is in Aaron's house on the other side of the break on Power.
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0: It's a bit of a horror comedy kind of movie.
1: Right.
0: Really spun us out. So we kind of sat there for a minute in silence after the movie and we're like, what do we do now?
1: Yeah, I haven't seen that one. I've seen Forbidden Fruit roll-ups.
0: Oh.
1: That was terrifying.
0: That was?
1: Mm.
0: Oh. Well, we decided to flick on over and I thought, you know what? I should know what's going on in the state of origin because
1: sure.
0: I got to talk about it on the radio, right?
1: Lots of people are watching and
0: I should probably join the crowd.
1: Get on that bandwagon.
0: Bandwagon boarded. I turned on the TV. I realised, mind you, it's 7:50 at night.
1: Mm.
0: Game's not even started.
1: No, it doesn't get started till after 8 officially.
0: Why? It's so late.
1: Well, you've got to have the preamble. They've got to talk about the players that have been picked for the teams and the pressure on Laurie Daly, the Blues coach, and go through all the stuff. And then they've got to do the anthem, you know.
0: Yeah, but aren't the players tired?
1: So you're watching and going, it's past their bedtime.
0: Yes.
1: Come on, let's get this game underway.
0: It was past my bedtime, that's for sure. No, but I was sitting there watching it and Chef kind of turned to me and was like, oh, yeah, I don't really know much about like NRL or like how the game works or like, so we've never really sat and watched a game together or talked about or anything.
1: So does Chef have a sport that she follows? Like I know you used to play badminton. Is she a fellow
0: she does like a bit of basketball and we follow the baseball together.
1: Yeah, okay.
0: But no, she sits down and she said she doesn't know too much, like blah, blah, blah. Meanwhile, the game's going, the show's started, everything's happening.
1: Yeah.
0: Players are walking out onto the field mm-hmm. and she starts naming players, going, oh, I didn't realise he was going to play tonight.
1: Oh, wow, okay.
0: Oh, they said he wasn't going to play. Oh, I wonder if that guy's still dating that model. And I was like, who are you? What are you talking about? Stop
1: pulling at her face like a rubber mask is going to come out and underneath.
0: Seriously, because I was like, you literally just sat here and told me you know nothing about NRL.
1: Mm.
0: Why do you know the dating life of old mate on the back line of this game?
1: Yeah.
0: What? And she's like, oh, it's just what I see on social media. And I'm like, mate, that means your social media is all insider goss on NRL because what?
1: The algorithm's feeding her a lot of content about footy by the sounds of it.
0: Right?
1: Yeah.
0: Anyway, I got up and left because I was like, well, I'm the only one that doesn't know what's going on here.
1: You feel left out.
0: Yeah.
1: Oh, don't be like that. Yeah, right. So did Chef watch the whole game?
0: No.
1: All right.
0: We past our bedtimes.
1: Yeah.
0: We left them at about, I think it was like half an hour left to go.
1: Right.
0: So I think we watched like 10, 15 minutes of the game. I had to go to bed. I wake up early.
1: Yeah, no, that's fair enough. Well,
0: y'all should play sport at like lunchtime, like normal people.
1: Like the kids do.
0: Yes.
1: Between classes.
0: Exactly.
1: Well, you'll be pleased to know that the show had a happy ending.
0: Yeah, I did see that.
1: More on that coming up in your news headlines next.
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1: Last night I was watching a movie with Chef, and one that I think you would be a bit like onto. It's called Forbidden Fruits. It's a bit of a weird one.

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2: Morning, it's Darren Katrupi in the Far South Coast newsroom with your local news first. The federal government is wielding the big stick in Telstra's direction this morning after its mobile network crashed 24 hours ago. A data centre software glitch being blamed for the disaster that left thousands of Far South Coast locals and business operators unable to use their phone or process payments. Communications Minister Annika Wells says this included 300 confirmed cases where emergency 000 calls were not possible.
3: The 000 custodian has advised that some callers were unable to connect to the ECP and that these are being now investigated by Telstra and welfare checks are in progress as is required by the law. The 000 custodian is in regular communication with Telstra to receive updates on the progress and outcomes of these checks.
2: Yirrabidalla residents are being asked to comment on a new draft biodiversity strategy for the Shire. The document on public exhibition until Friday, the 14th of August. Natural Environment Manager Heidi Thompson says it's been developed over the last 2 years.
4: It outlines Council's current biodiversity values and the threats that we're seeing to those values, and then it delivers 53 different actions that Council and community need to deliver over the next 10 years to be able to protect our biodiversity.
2: A Far South Coast town is set to receive some national exposure tonight. Candelo to feature on the popular TV series Backroads. Host Lisa Miller discovers what's been described as a hidden gem in the Bega Valley, where old school dairy farming and a fiercely creative community have learned to live side by side. In local sport, Bega and Naruma have dominated selections in the Group 16 Team of the Week following round 10 games. The Roosters, who walloped Bombala last Saturday, have fullback Jackson Whitby, T and Lockie Ellard in the centres, and front row playing co-coach Zach Sadler on the bench. Naruma beat Maruya and have also picked up four listings: Riley Armand, Clint Wright, Connor Martin and Ali El Masri. The Bay Tigers upset defending Premiers Tathra on Sunday, which has earned them three positions. Forwards William Nye, Jaden Wolfe and Callum Smith all selected. That's your latest local news and sport. I'm Darren Katrupi.
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5: Morning, I'm Britt Aylin. Telstra says a software fault's to blame for yesterday's nationwide mobile network outage, which led to more than 300 failed 000 calls. Across the country, thousands of customers were unable to make or receive calls or texts or access mobile data, with the blackout also affecting some regional train services. The V-Line network in Victoria is still experiencing disruptions this morning after the outage knocked out communications. Donald Trump's floating the idea of taking over a critical Iranian oil hub after his declaration that the ceasefire is over. The US president's called talks a waste of time as both sides swap strikes, while Iran's foreign minister says they don't answer vulgarity with vulgarity, but with action. And rental prices in Australia's capital cities have re-accelerated. The latest Domain figures reveal combined capital city house rents went up by $20 in the 3 months to June, the biggest jump in nearly 2 years. Chief residential economist Nicola Powell says it's been driven by increases in a handful of cities.
6: It's actually most evident in Sydney, Brisbane, Canberra and Darwin.
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5: In sport, the Blues have silenced critics after taking out last night's Origin decider 30-12 at Suncorp Stadium. New South Wales star Liam Martin telling Nine they refused to listen to the noise.
7: We never wavered our faith. We knew, you know, we had the team to do it. We had the staff. We had the capability. We just needed to trust ourselves. And I think tonight we went out there and showed that.
5: And British wildcard Arthur Ferry set up a Wimbledon semi-final showdown with Alexander Zverev. Ferry downed Italian Flavio Cabolli in three sets overnight to advance, while Zverev beat American Taylor Fritz.
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10: If Thursday is your fuel up day and you're in Bega, the lowest price for unleaded there is around 173.9 a litre. Diesel sitting on 189.9. And up north in Maroochydore, unleaded is as low as 165.9, while diesel is hovering around 184.9.
1: 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Power FM traffic.
11: Taking a look at the roads online at the moment. Nothing too hectic to report, but if you are out and about and see something we need to know about, 1300 92 1250 is the number to call us on. We'll let the rest of the community know. Those roadworks still in place, though, in the Yorubadella at Naruma between Forsters Bay Road and Wilcox Ave, and Bateman's Bay between Guy Street and the Old Princes Highway. In Bega, there's roadworks on Poplar Ave and Tathra Road at Boundary Road and Kalaroo near the Sapphire Coast Drive intersection. Livetraffic.com for all your updates.
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10: Partly cloudy in 16 today with a medium chance of showers. Tomorrow's looking good though, mostly sunny and 17 to finish the week. At the moment, it is 11 in Naruma, 10 in Batemans Bay, 9 in Marimbula, and it's warmed up to a balmy 6 degrees in Bega. Get the latest forecast and news headlines anytime via powerfmbegabay.com.au and listen anywhere you go with the iHeart app.
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10: 21-7, we'll be catching up with Mick Wayman to get the debrief on last night's epic win for the Blues in Game 3 of State of Origin, taking out the series. Later this half hour, though, it's something that'll end any school holiday family road trip real quick. Something flicks up from the road and smashes the windshield.
11: Oh, yeah.
10: But what if it's something from space?
11: Oh.
10: Yeah, this happened to one Australian motorist. Or did it? A meteorite versus windshield. More on that coming up this half hour.
11: Interesting. After some music, we're going to be talking about the news from around the world.
10: Mm.
11: All the strange and wacky things that are happening.
10: Including a truck driver in the US trying to get a Guinness World Record.
11: Okay.
10: Yeah, more on that after Sam Fender and Olivia Dean on Power.

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1: We bring you the stories other news outlets dare not touch because they're just too weird.
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3: great story, compelling and rich.
4: Well, the 4th of July is celebrated in America every single year as Independence Day.
5: Yep.
4: Yeah. It's a big day in America.
0: They celebrate when Will Smith defeated the aliens back in 1996, I think it was.
4: Well, it's also a massive day for a group of people in Poland who are doing the exact same thing.
6: Just outside of Warsaw in Poland, there are 60 people that get together every year on July 4th, and they LARP being Americans from Ohio.
4: Specifically from Ohio.
0: Just Ohio.
4: Yeah, they spend their whole weekend pretending to be an everyday American living in a small Ohio town. They actually, you know, decorate their shops as they rename them diners. They put up flags all over the town. They get in their outfits. They grow out mullets for the event and everything. Like, there's a lot of stuff that goes into it.
6: And it's set in a trailer park, so like everybody has their designated like name and role in their own designated trailer, and everybody lives in the trailer in this town for two full days.
0: Role played being Floridians because they're known for their trailer parks down in Florida.
4: Oh no! Yeah. Well, I think the actual reason that they play Ohioans is because there's a famous TV show in Poland that a lady from Ohio inherits a bakery or something.
0: Yeah.
4: So it's got that kind of tie into it, and that's how they see America through that show. That's their understanding of it, I guess.
0: I mean, it sounds very wholesome. Ohio sounds like a wholesome place. It's lucky they're not LARPing as Texans. Otherwise, the Polish police would have to get involved because they'd be waving guns in the air like, yeah.
4: Yeah, well, the Americans say they're doing amazing. They just need maybe like a few more thousand flags on display.
0: Okay, sure. Not enough flags. Staying in America, there's a 93-year-old man who's hoping to claim a Guinness World Record.
7: Orrin Asmus is anything but your average 93-year-old. He's been driving semi for over 70 years, something his fellow truckers are trying to help him get recognition for as the oldest semi driver in the world.
0: Yeah, he wants to be the oldest truckie. Orrin's been driving trucks since he was 19, and he turns 94 next month. Now, the current record holder is Doyle Archer. He was 92 when his record was updated in December last year. So, Oren's got an extra...
4: Two years.
0: Yeah, almost 2 years on him. So, they filed all the paperwork and they're hoping that Oren gets recognized as the world's oldest truckie. He's seen a lot of changes over the course of his, you know, time behind the wheel.
4: Yeah.
8: The traffic, I mean... Our traffic has went up terrible. I mean, there's a lot of trucks and there's a lot of cars out there.
0: And like any 93-year-old motorist, Orrin doesn't give way to any of them.
4: No, none of them.
0: But hopefully he gets his Guinness World Record. Good on him. That's it for your strange headlines for this Thursday morning. Aaron and Brad with you. Details on how you can win free fuel next.

0: It's 10 to 7 on Power FM. Aaron and Brad with you. Partly cloudy and 16 today. Mostly sunny and 17 tomorrow, which is good news because Aaron and I will be broadcasting from 10 at the Sapphire Hardware Mitre 10, the newly renovated store in Bega.
1: I'm so excited for that, but do you know what else I'm excited for?
0: What's that?
1: A sleep in.
0: Yeah.
1: Yeah.
0: It will be nice. So tomorrow we won't be playing Beat the Bowser with you,
1: unfortunately,
0: because we won't be waking you up as per normal, but a week from tomorrow, Beat the Bowser returns, giving you a shot at winning some fuel for your tank. It's very simple. Just register so we can call you. We need your deets. And then
1: head on to our website, powerfmbigabay.com.au, to register your info, and we could be calling you Friday morning. And then all you have to do is tell us to stop the Bowser before it blows up.
0: Yeah, we've got the dodgy power petrol pump, and, you know, it's still on the fritz.
1: Sure
0: can't get those parts in for it. That's the problem, to fix it. It costs so much to repair a dodgy petrol pump these days. So if it doesn't blow up, you get whatever you've stopped on. If it does, unfortunately, you get a big fat zilch. So register for Beat the Bowser when it returns next Friday, thanks to our friends next door at Bega Valley GWM. 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Coming up next, speaking of driving, one thing that'll stop you besides running out of fuel is something going through your windshield.
1: Sure will.
0: But a motorist down south claims that something not of this earth has gone through their windshield.
1: Oh, okay.
0: We'll have a look at it next.
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0: The South Coast Best Music, Power FM. It's 2 to 7. Aaron and Brad, there'll be a lot of South Coast families who are off on road trips at the moment. So you want to make sure your car's in top peak performance mode before you hit the highways of Australia.
1: Make sure it's safety.
0: Things go wrong. This happened for one driver down south in Melbourne.
2: A Tesla has been damaged.
0: Thinking, oh yeah, it's probably an old person keying a Tesla. Happens every day. I don't know what way old people have it in for Teslas. It's really weird. But they're always caught on camera just running their keys along the side of a Tesla. But in this instance, there was not an old person in sight. This is what happened.
2: Mystery flying object smashed through its windscreen on the Monash Freeway. The Frankston driver claims it was a meteorite.
0: Yeah. The guy who was behind the wheel said it was a meteorite. Now, he caught it all on dash cam, and
1: yes, I love a dash cam.
0: Can you see it there, Aaron? I've got it for you. Unfortunately, it's radio, and I can't show our listeners what it is, but what do you think that could be? It's not a rock. It definitely has some sort of manufactured shape to it. When I first looked at it, I thought it was a PS5. I thought maybe some PlayStation.
1: It actually has the shape of a PS5.
0: It does. I thought it was a PlayStation owner who was angry that they're going to go discless and went to hell with this and just
1: just rage quitting it.
0: This
1: Fortnite
0: console
1: game
0: off the top of a bridge and it hit this guy's Tesla.
1: It does have that PS5 shape, like a car door kind of shape.
0: Yeah.
1: I don't know how else to explain it. It's quite large.
0: Yeah, and it's definitely not a rock. You know, it's not lumpy.
1: It's definitely
0: in that
1: flying through the air.
0: So, I don't know. He's claiming it's a meteorite. I'm thinking maybe it's a piece of space, space junk.
1: Yeah.
0: Imagine it was from something from a SpaceX satellite and it fell onto a Tesla.
1: Dude, that's
0: like an own goal for Elon Musk. Like, it's just
1: hole in one. Someone has to have gone and looked at it and been like, sir, this is not.
0: They sent the footage to the Australian Space Agency, and this is what they concluded.
2: Australia's Space Agency says it's most likely a rock kicked up from another vehicle, but can't rule out the space rock theory.
1: Why didn't they test the rock?
0: I don't know. I guess they got to find
1: it
0: first.
1: Giant.
0: Yeah.
1: It went through the windscreen.
0: Yeah. Hit the windscreen.
1: Oh, it only hit the windscreen.
0: Yeah, yeah, yeah. It didn't
1: I feel
0: totally
1: like a meteorite would go through the windscreen
0: into
1: the car.
0: No, just a regular rock, not a space rock. So,
1: mystery solved.
0: This person needs to go to Windscreens O'Brien and then go to Specsavers.
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11: Hey there, it's Darren Catroupi in the Far South Coast newsroom with your local news first. Edmund Aero MP Christy McBain says she shares the frustration of Far South Coast locals impacted by the Telstra mobile outage yesterday. Many business operators, including cafes, were unable to process card payments during the crash because of their reliance on the mobile data network. The Emergency Management Minister says she knows it just wasn't the shops who had their day turned to a cup of off-milk.
12: We know that there are school holidays in every jurisdiction, and this disruption has been incredibly disruptive to small businesses, but also to the plans of many holiday makers.
11: Far South Coast small businesses could be big winners from a shake-up to the New South Wales Emergency Services Levy, according to new analysis. Savings range from $105 a year for a small bakery to more than $21,000 for small livestock farms. The current levy adds up to 18% to the household premiums and 34% for businesses along the Far South Coast. A parliamentary inquiry into the levy is due to report by November. There are jobs for them and jobs for us. That's the upshot of a new draft biodiversity strategy out for public exhibition for comment by Yirrabidalishire residents. Council's Natural Environment Manager Heidi Thompson says there are a whole range of actions for council and the community.
13: Some of them are around planning changes that we need to make within council. There's actions around working with our Aboriginal community to bring back activities like cultural burning and learn more from those communities on how to better manage our biodiversity. There's also some interesting new projects which have been highly supported by the community.
11: In local sport, while many of us were watching the State of Origin decided last night, the Bega Women's Squash Open got underway. $15,000 in prize money up for grabs amongst the 22 competitors. The final is scheduled to be played on Sunday afternoon at 2 o'clock. That's your latest local news and sport. I'm Darren Catroupi.
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14: Morning, I'm Britt Aylin. Telstra has reportedly been hit with another network fault, preventing some calls getting through to 000. The telco confirmed a secondary issue last night following yesterday's nationwide outage, which is believed to have impacted around 300 calls to emergency services. Carol Bennett from the Communications Consumer Action Network telling Nine this simply should not be happening.
15: We need to see an uplift in this system. It's urgent and it's a high priority, and certainly the chaos, the disruption we saw yesterday, nobody expects and nobody should have to experience.
14: House rents across Australia's capital cities have recorded their biggest increase in almost 2 years. According to Domain, it's led by Sydney, Brisbane, Canberra and Darwin, while Melbourne, Perth, Adelaide and Hobart had more restrained growth. And if you're looking for a job that can't be replaced by AI, consider a trade. That's the message from the federal government with a new report finding the occupations with the least exposure to AI displacement to be those requiring vocational training, such as electricians, carpenters and plumbers, as well as cleaners, truck drivers and care workers.
10: Visit the team you can trust at Wild Coast Realty on the flat in Narooma. 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
14: In sport, Queensland's relinquished the Origin Shield to New South Wales, falling 30-12 in the decider at Suncorp. The Maroons have now lost three straight at the Cauldron for the first time in 30 years.
16: Yeah, I feel disappointed. That's a fair call. Yeah, it is what it is. It is what it is. Can't do anything about it now, can we?
14: Coach Billy Slater there. And in AFL, Freo's dropped ruck Sean Darcy for tonight's clash with the Swans, instead opting to call up former Pie Mason Cox. That's the latest in news and sport.
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1: Taking a look at the Eden Coast this morning, your winds are variable below 10 knots, your seas below a half a metre, and your swell is southeasterly, 1 to 1.5 metres. Tide will be low at 20 to 9 this morning and high again at 20 past 3 this afternoon.
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0: partly cloudy and 16 today with a medium chance of showers around. Tomorrow, mostly sunny and 17 to wrap up your working week. At the moment, though, it's 5 degrees in Bega, 9 in Marimbula and Batemans Bay, still sitting on 11 in Aruma. But check our website, powerfmbegabay.com.au, for the latest forecast and put yourself in the running to win $5,000 with Pick the Score.
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0: 8:07, yeah, tomorrow night sees the Warriors v the Tigers in our Pick the Score game, and it could net you some big money, so we're catching up with Mick Wayman to get his thoughts on that game and last night's Origin clash just after 7:30. Also, Jesse from Picture Show Man later in the show will be giving away, tell us what's on at the movies, and we'll be giving away movie tickets as well.
1: Yeah, coming up next, though, we'll be chatting about a event happening down in Candelo. If you're a builder of billy carts, it's time to start getting ready there next month. They are having their billy cart race and their entries are opening today.
0: Okay. More info on that after Mark Morrison on Power.

0: 12 past 7 on Power FM. It's Aaron and Brad. If the kids are looking for something to do, being school holidays, it's nothing like putting together a billy cart. Hell, even Dad and Mum might put together a billy cart. Good way to get to work, given fuel prices.
1: Fuel prices, yeah. The Candelo Billy Cart Derby is set to take over Candelo Showgrounds next month, Saturday, 16th of August.
0: Okay.
1: But entries are in opening now for you if you are wanting to enter a billy cart. Head on over to their Facebook page. Just search Candelo Billy Cart Race and Snow Day. And all you need to know about your cart is it needs to have no more than 6 wheels, no less than 3 wheels.
0: Who's building a 6-wheeled billy cart? That's ambitious.
1: I'd love to see it.
0: Mm.
1: Yeah, it might be one of those ones that has, you know, the bigger ones at the back and then the two smaller ones at the front.
0: At the front? Have you ever built a billy cart?
1: I don't recall building it. I know we had one when I was a kid, but I don't think I built it. I don't think I had any part of that. I think my brothers did. Have you?
0: Yeah, I still have fond memories of my dad taking me to the tip. This is back where you could go to your rubbish tip and just climb around on mountains of rubbish.
1: Picking stuff out.
0: And take
1: out.
0: What you want.
1: Yes.
0: And so we found like old bike wheels and you know, bits of wood, and we started putting together this billy cart. And I was, because we lived on a bit of a sloping road.
1: Yeah.
0: And there's still a photo of me sitting on my billy cart wearing an empty ice cream tub on my head as a helmet.
1: That was your helmet.
0: So clearly, safety first was not a consideration back in the 80s.
1: No.
0: But it was one of the more fun days I spent with Dad right up until
1: safety
0: I needed...
1: Safety was just a suggestion.
0: Yes. It was fun and games until the tetanus shots later on.
1: Well, safety is not a suggestion for this day. If you are going to enter the billy cart race, you do need to have their full safety list of stuff.
0: Okay.
1: Full face helmet, gloves, elbow guards, enclosed shoes, pants, long pants, pants in general, good, and a long sleeve shirt.
0: Okay, so ice cream tub on the head won't suffice.
1: No go. Mm-hmm. You will not be allowed in, but I'm excited.
0: Yeah,
1: they're claiming to have real snow on the day as well, so I hope Mother Nature shows up for them there. But
0: I think it might have to be artificial snow. I don't think it gets that cold in Candelo.
1: Well, no, we'll see.
0: I'll be happy if they just got snow cones personally, but... All right, so make sure you register for that if you want to take part in the billy cart event in Candelo next month. Coming up next, though, we're talking something that came to a screeching halt yesterday, and that is the Telstra mobile network. It's still not fully up and running, but we'll have a closer look at what went wrong after this on Power.

0: Aaron and Brown on Power, 18 past 7, partly cloudy and 16 for the south coast today, but yesterday it was not a fun thing to wake up to for a lot of punters on the Telstra mobile network. There was a mass outage. I think the network is still slightly affected to some degree.
1: Yeah, I just, I can't believe it.
0: I can't believe it. You weren't alone. There were a lot of punters out there that relied on Telstra's service. This is one of them.
2: No data, I can't ring, can't call anyone. People trying to contact me for work. So yeah, I haven't been able to take calls or make calls all morning.
0: I mean, to me, he's living the dream.
1: People can't contact you
0: for work. People can't call you. It's like, I want to live in that reality. But of course, for some people, it's a little more serious. They rely on it for business, emergencies, things like that. So, you know, it's a real lifeline. Our Prime Minister, Anthony Albanese, this was his response to the outage.
3: This is deeply concerning and it's very disruptive to people's lives.
0: Yeah. Then he was asked, who would you marry, date or shag? Telstra, Optus or Vodafone?
1: Well, who'd he answer?
0: He opted out on that one. I think he learned his lesson there. But yeah, business owners on the south coast would have been affected. So
1: yeah, there was cafes around town here that they had to close down last night, yesterday, because they can't operate it. A lot of businesses now run on like those square systems.
0: That's right.
1: That are basically all done via the Telstra timelines.
0: Mm. And they're like, well, we can't do EFTPOS. Do you have cash on you? And everyone's like, no.
1: No,
0: because they're pushing us towards a cashless society. So, yeah, it's another reason why that's probably not the best idea. But the main focus was on 000 calls. Of course, Optus, during their previous outages, had problems with their 000 system. And the guy who had to step up to the podium yesterday was Telstra CFO Michael Ackland.
1: Sorry, but why is our emergency services not have their own, like...
0: I don't know.
1: Radio frequency, basically.
0: You'd think it'd be a separate system to prevent stuff like this. But Michael Ackland was out in front of the cameras to reassure everybody that they were doing their best to restore 000 calls and to check in on those that might be affected.
4: We have seen a small number of reports that we are investigating. We conduct welfare checks when any call to 000 fails, and we've been doing this.

0: the call.
1: Oh, okay.
0: Yeah.
1: Fair enough. Well,
0: no, thank you.
1: Obviously, it was pretty stressful for most Telstra customers yesterday when Michael was asked, you know, about reassurances that this would never happen again. He just walked away and went. Taryn and Brad about
2: most annoying thing for someone to borrow of yours.
3: Will and Woody for your drive home.
2: Olivia, worst thing someone can borrow.
4: Yeah, I get so annoyed when my friend used my hoverboard and I've been charging it for hours and she made it die.
2: Oh, you're kidding.
5: I what
2: a lot of questions here, Olivia. You have a hoverboard?
4: Yeah.
5: Sorry. It doesn't actually hover, though. It's on wheels.
4: Yeah.
2: Why do you
5: call
2: it
5: a bit of an outrage then, isn't it, Olivia? 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

0: 8:07 on Power FM. Aaron and Brad with you. And coming up next week, you'll want to make sure you're listening to the show because it's the return of our bosom chum, Owen Wilson. The Winter Wheel back for another year. This is your first time.
1: Yeah. I've not met Owen Wilson yet.
0: And, you'll love him.
1: I'm excited to meet him. When does he arrive?
0: Next Monday.
1: Next Monday.
0: He'll be in the studio with us. Everybody loves Wilson because he hands out prizes. He's the Santa Claus of the South Coast.
1: Oh, I love that. And he's going to be here?
0: Yep, in the studio with us.
1: He's going to bring us gifts?
0: Spinning up from Monday morning. He won't be giving us any gifts, only the listeners.
1: They
0: got the chance to win some pretty big prizes this year. We've put together a massive prize list with our mate Wilson, including things like landscape supplies, aviation learn to fly lessons.
1: Yeah, that is a big one. That's cool.
0: Well, I don't think we've ever had that on the wheel before. Grooming, like a handheld grooming.
1: Yeah,
0: clippers, things like that.
1: There's whale cruises for couples, gym passes, you know, everything you could possibly think of.
0: And
1: we've got them.
0: Still adding prizes to the list daily. Yeah. So, and of course, there's the limited edition Power FM snow globes to be won.
1: Yes. And our mugs.
0: Oh, yeah, we've got mugs this week, this time as well.
1: Yes.
0: Winter Wheel. So, more details about the Winter Wheel are at the website powerfmbigabay.com.au, and make sure you are listening Monday morning for its return. Thanks to Bateman's Bay, better brands, better deals, better service for over 50 years. News and weather next, and then we're catching up with Mick Wayman to talk about last night's Origin on Power.
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17: Morning, it's Darren Katrupi in the Far South Coast newsroom with your local news first. Telstra says Far South Coast locals on its mobile phone network should have returned to normal service following yesterday's crash. A telco now subject to two separate investigations after 300 emergency 000 calls were unable to be made, although it's not known yet if any of those were in our neck of the woods. Communications Minister Annika Wells says Far South Coast locals expect a baseline of service when it comes to their telco.
18: There is a reason that telcos are the least trusted industry in Australia. It is on all telcos to improve their systems to make sure that Australians can rely upon them when they need them most. There are some improvements to the system. This is different nature in its outage than the Optus outage was in September. But of course, I look forward to working with the 000 custodian and the chair of ACMA as they complete more fulsome and thorough investigations.
17: Establishing more corridors for local wildlife to use is being considered across the Yirrabidella. A measure, one of more than 50 actions being proposed in the Yirrabidella Shire Council's new draft biodiversity strategy, out for public feedback for the next 5 weeks. Natural Environment Manager Heidi Thompson says the actions will need to be delivered in partnership with the community.
19: They're things like getting street trees back into our urban areas, working on an urban greening strategy, looking at our corridor opportunities. So biodiversity corridors allow for movement of our species, including some of our threatened species, to move through the landscape. And we know that we haven't done a great job in some areas at protecting those corridors.
17: A call has gone out this morning to budding local photographers. Bega Valley Shire Library has launched a winter photographic competition with a twist. They're inviting residents to capture their favourite landmarks, seascapes and landscapes from across the Shire. Their winning images will be printed and made into jigsaw puzzles, which will then be added to the library's collection to borrow. Entries can be submitted via the library's website. In local sport, a milestone for the Thiem family overnight at the weekly Browley Runners event. Sally, Olivia and Charlotte receiving their 30-run shirts. Hugo McKean was the first to cross the line in the 2K run in a time of 7 minutes 50. Tommy Dullard, the best in the 3K, clicking a 12-minute finish time. And the 4K winner, Paige Connaughton-Cox, in 16 minutes and 10 seconds. That's your latest local news and sport. I'm Darren Katrupi.
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20: Morning, I'm Britt Anglin. Telstra has admitted yesterday's outage was much worse than it thought, with a secondary issue leading to hundreds of calls failing to connect directly with emergency services. The telco's chief operating officer, Michael Ackland, is blaming the outage on a software issue.
21: We have followed our process, and we believe that we've been able to work through those welfare calls in an appropriate sense.
20: Telstra says its welfare check process remains in place this morning, advising any customers having trouble getting through to 000 to either wait for the call to be connected via an alternative network or to try calling from a different phone. The ceasefire between the United States and Iran appears to have collapsed, with US President Donald Trump declaring the interim agreement to end the conflict is over after indirect talks failed to make progress. America's launched fresh strikes against Iranian targets with threats of more to come. And Aussie Sarah Snook is up for two Emmys at this year's awards. The actress nominated for her role in All Her Fault, while Nicole Kidman is in the running for an executive producer prize.
16: Visit the team you can trust at Wild Coast Realty on the flat in Narooma. 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
20: To sport now, and the Blues have lifted the Origin Shield, taking out the decider 30-12 over the Maroons at Suncorp Stadium. Nathan Cleary scored two tries and collected the Wally Lewis Medal for Player of the Series. New South Wales coach Laurie Daly says the halfback silenced any doubts over his legacy.
22: And he's done some terrific things, and why does he have to do something like he's done for people who go, oh, you know, he's not a bad player? Like, just does my head in, that type of stuff. He's a legend of the game, what he's done.
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4: 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In Marimbula, if you need to fill the tank, unleaded sitting at $1.71.9 and diesel $1.88.9.
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23: No incidents or accidents to report this morning, but 1300 92 1250 is our number. Call it if you spot any issues on the roads. Just your usual spots getting upgraded. Roadworks along the Princess Highway in Batemans Bay between the Guy Street and Old Princess Highway turnoffs. Also in Maruya between the Shelley Road and Malabar Drive turnoffs. And further south along Tata Road, I should say, in Kalaroo near the Sapphire Coast Drive intersection. So slow down through those roadworks. Find out where upgrades are happening near you via livetraffic.com.
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4: Taking a look at the weather for your Thursday, a partly cloudy day today, a medium chance of showers a little later this morning, and a top of 16 degrees across the coast. Mostly sunny day tomorrow with a top of 17 degrees. Right now it is 6 degrees in Bega, 9 degrees in Marimbula and Batemans Bay, and 11 degrees in Naruma. 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
23: 20 to 8, catching up with Jesse from the Picture Show Mayor Marimbula after 8 to find out about all the latest movies hitting the big screen this week. Of course, the school holidays. There'll be a lot of mums, dads and guardians hoping to win themselves some tickets to the movie. So stand by for that with Trailer Trash as well. This half hour, though, talking Neil the Seal.
4: Neil the Seal. I found someone online last night that claims to be an animal communicator and has connected in with Neil the Seal.
23: Well, like an animal psychic.
4: Yeah.
23: Okay.
4: I'll let you know what Neil's got to say in a little bit.
23: We're going to find out what Mick Wayman has got to say about last night's Origin game and the upcoming games for round 19 of the NRL, because we're catching up with him after Justin Bieber's Speed Demon on Power FM.

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1: 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Guess how many points each team will score in the Friday night NRL game. And a ticket in the draw to score yourself $5,000.
0: Well, Blues fans are still celebrating this morning after New South Wales took out the Origin Series against Queensland up in Brisbane, 30-12. In case you living under a rock, didn't catch the game last night. And one man who I'm sure was fist pumping throughout the game and is still clicking his heels together is Dragons legend and Maroo local, the mighty Mick Wayman. How good was the game, Mick?
2: How good was it? Queensland in their own backyard.
0: Yeah, the Blues put their foot to the pedal early on and didn't take it off for the whole game.
2: New South Wales just went out there and proved everyone wrong. They took it away from Queensland from the get-go and never looked like getting beat.
0: Yeah, but the game wasn't without some controversy. Maroons fans are still crying foul after Jack Bostock looked like he got his hand to the ball for a knock-on, but then the bunker overruled the decision.
2: Yeah, look, I did hear in the commentary that they got some footage elsewhere that we didn't see on the TV that did clearly show he didn't touch it. That's the thing with the bunker. They've got so many different camera angles that we don't see on the TV. Yeah, look, I don't think that really mattered too much. New South Wales are always going to win.
3: Mick, I have a question. Can you explain the tactic behind the wiggling like a fish when you're on the ground?
0: Oh, when you've been tackled?
3: Yeah.
2: One, you're trying to get a penalty or a six again. You know, what teams tend to do is lay all over you and try and slow the play down because it's so fast. So if you fight to get up, probably 7 times out of 10, the referee will give you 6 again or penalise the opposition.
3: Thank you. We were sitting there last night watching it being like, why?
0: What's the fish strategy?
3: They're all doing it. There must be something.
0: See, I employ the turtle strategy whenever I fall over. I'm just on my back going, I can't get up. Help me, someone.
2: Yeah, there wasn't much fight in me when I got tackled back.
0: Well, Origin is over for another year, but round 19 of the regular NRL starts tomorrow night with our Pick the Score game, the Tigers, up against the Warriors. Mick, what do you think?
2: Yeah, going to go the Warriors here. Tigers last week were very, very disappointing. Well, I think the Warriors, across the park, they've got some pretty good strikes. So take the Warriors. 30-8.
3: The next game will be on Saturday at 3 p.m. with the Dolphins v Sharks. Oh, that one's fun.
2: The Dolphins have got a fair few back now from Origin, and probably they'll be disappointed after getting beat by one last week. So, look, for me, I'd take the Dolphins.
0: Second game on Saturday night sees the Bulldogs playing the Raiders.
2: Yeah, look, the Raiders have been mediocre, to say the best. The Bulldogs, on the other hand, they're probably full of a bit of confidence now after a couple of wins on the trot. So it's going to be tough, but I reckon the Bulldogs.
3: Saturday night, we see the Roosters take on the Eels.
2: Yeah, take the Roosters here. Look, the Eels, they got a good win on the weekend, but, they just don't seem fluent enough to me. There's just something missing. They get Mitchell Moses will be back, but, he's probably going to have a bit of an Origin hangover too. So, take the Roosters.
0: And the first game for Sunday sees the Rabbitohs versus the Knights.
2: Look, I'm going to take the Knights here. Bradman Best was at his best last night. We haven't seen that for a while, and so I think the Knights.
3: On a Sunday afternoon, we see the Sea Eagles versus the Cowboys, Mick. Who do you think is going to take this one?
2: I think Manly are going to bounce back here at home. They were disappointed after last week, and, there's been a few changes around the joint, but I think they'll bounce back.
0: And the final game for round 19, Melbourne v the Gold Coast on Sunday.
2: Yeah, I'm going to go Melbourne here. Bit of a rough sort of year for Melbourne and Melbourne-like, but I think they'll start to come good now. Origin's over. They'll start to really focus on what they've got to achieve. And, the season's probably getting away from them a little bit, so they need to be on the ball.
0: Literally. Well, I'll leave you to go celebrate the Blues win, Mick, and we'll catch you again next Thursday.
2: No worries, guys. Talk soon.
0: That's Mick Wayman. And if you want to follow his tips or come up with your own prediction for tomorrow night's Tigers-Warriors game to win possibly $5,000, in just a couple of months, register now, powerfm@bigabay.com.au. 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

0: Gracie Abrams on Power. It's 2 to 8. Aaron and Brad with you.
1: Well, everyone is watching. Well, I hope they're watching because it's absolutely adorable. Neil the Seal. Yeah. He's a big...
0: he's a beefy boy.
1: Chonky boy in Tasmania.
0: Tasmania.
1: Yeah, and he is causing... Well, not chaos, but just like...
0: He's a teenager.
1: He is a little...
0: So he's running amok like most teenagers do.
1: Yeah, well, one thing that I found online last night is a woman called Lori Cohen. Now, she claims to be an animal communicator and has communicated with many animals around the world and has a very a popular YouTube page. I've closed it now. I can't tell you her subscribers. But she, she's been all over the world talking to giraffes, talking to rhinos.
0: Now, when you say talking... Do you mean she's communicating with them in their language? Or
1: no,
0: she's telepathically sort of thing?
1: I didn't go and watch her video, but I can go get more information on how it happens. But she has a video on her page that explains how she gets the communication to happen and how she then gets that into English, because she says what they're actually talking when they're talking or communicating isn't English. Like, it's just... I don't know. I guess you have to experience it to know exactly how to explain that.
0: Get her to come around to my place and get me to explain what the hell goes through the minds of my dogs.
1: Yeah, that'd seriously. You can find people to do that for you.
0: Yeah,
1: just
0: right.
1: Jump on Etsy, get yourself an Etsy witch. No, well, Laurie has channeled in to Neil the Seal.
0: Okay.
1: And she's let us know a little bit about what he has to say.
2: He said, of course I am. I am well aware and I often have an audience. People seem to love me even though I break cause chaos. I am lovable Neil the Seal, the most famous seal of all the seals in all the land. He said, I'm like a big kid. I'm having fun. I don't break things to upset people. Sometimes things are just in the way. And I kind of asked him to like elaborate on that. He said, I'm not trying to break them. I'm playing with them. It's not my fault if they're not strong enough to withstand a seal.
0: Okay, sure. I mean, there are pictures of Neil rubbing himself against bollards, and he's just trying to scratch an itch. He weighs a ton.
1: Yeah.
0: So he's pushing the bollards over.
1: This whole conversation that she replays goes on for about 12 minutes, and there's a conversation about, you know, his favorite thing. And his favorite thing is a witch's hat.
0: Oh, right.
1: It is. They're my favorite thing to chew on. And I'm sorry I keep stealing them, is what he said, apparently. Oh. It did get a little bit sad because he was like, basically the gist of the end of the conversation was she was worried that if he is a nuisance for too long, us as humans are going to step in and be like,
0: We need to take extreme measures.
1: Yeah, and she's a bit nervous about that, and she explained that to him, and he said, that's okay. He is living his life, and if humans decide to do that, he will die a martyr.
0: Oh, my God.
1: Yeah, I know. It went really
0: dark.
1: But otherwise, right now, he's having fun. He did say, though, if you are... there, locals, you're all good. You are respecting him well, but the tourists, take a photo from a distance.
0: Yeah,
1: there's no need to come up close to me. You can see me, and you also have good zoom on your cameras now, is what was said.
0: And because he was a teenager, Neil the Seal wrapped up the conversation with 6'7".
1: Yeah.
0: 6'7", whatever that is in seal language. Latest news is on the way.
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10: Hey there, it's Darren Katrupi in the Far South Coast newsroom with your local news first. Yarrabidella Shire Council says it's considering introducing a tree replacement fund and program to maintain the local environment. The measure is contained in the council's draft biodiversity strategy out until August 14 for feedback from the community. The move comes as Mossy Point residents come to terms with a decision to allow a developer to remove 76% of forest on a large local site set to be subdivided into 14 building blocks.
11: One of the actions in the biodiversity strategy is looking at setting up a fund so when a tree needs to be removed, the developer or the landowner pays into a fund which then pays for the trees to be planted again in another more desirable location. And we'd be looking at strategically aligning that to things like our biodiversity corridors plan.
10: Council's Natural Environment Manager Heidi Thompson speaking there. Telstra is facing fines of up to $30 million after the mobile phones of thousands of users, including here on the Far South Coast, were rendered useless yesterday. Local businesses who use the network for card payments were forced to use cash or go without as well for most of the day. The outage, now subject to investigations by the Australian Communications and Media Authority and the newly appointed 000 custodian. There were reportedly 300 people unable to dial emergency 000 during the crisis. It's not known at this stage if any of those were here on the Far South Coast. New economic analysis shows reforming the emergency services levy could save Far South Coast households and businesses hundreds of million dollars. The Insurance Council commissioned the report for its submission to a parliamentary inquiry into the emergency services funding. It found a broad-based property levy would deliver up to $460 million annually. Most households along the Far South Coast could save at least $550 a year. In local sport, two Victorians head the leaderboards after day two of the Girls and Boys Jack Newton Junior Golf State Age Championships in Batemans Bay in Maruya. Fiang Xing is now 6 shots clear in the girls division at the Catalina Club after backing up her opening 72 with a 3-under 69. In the boys' battle, Albert Kim has a 3-shot lead after an impressive move at Maruya Golf Club yesterday. His 2-under 69 has seen him shoot ahead of overnight co-leader Callum Misso. Round 3 tees off this morning with the top half of the field heading to the Catalina Club and the bottom half to Maruya Golf Club. That's your latest local news and sport. I'm Darren Katrupi.
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12: Morning, I'm Britt Aylin. Telstra's woes aren't quite over yet, with the telco now dealing with a second network issue following yesterday's nationwide outage. Techs have been working overnight to resolve a fresh problem that's seen some customers having difficulty getting through to 000. Federal Labor frontbencher Amanda Rishworth telling Nine this should not be happening.
13: It is unacceptable, to be quite frank, and there are real questions for Telstra about what they are doing. There's obviously investigations by ACMA underway, as well as the 000 custodian.
12: Rental prices in Australia's capital cities have re-accelerated. The latest figures from Domain reveal combined cap city house rents went up by $20 in the 3 months to June, the biggest jump in almost 2 years. And an American man's pleaded guilty to unlawfully residing in a national forest and violating federal fire restrictions after he was arrested at an illegal campsite in Arizona. Mark Gatz had reportedly been living in the forest for 8 years, surrounded by what officials described as approximately 1,000 pounds or around 450 kilos of rubbish.
3: Visit the team you can trust at Whale Coast Realty on the flat in Narooma. 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
12: In sport, New South Wales has conquered Queensland 30-12 in the State of Origin decider. Our reporter Harrison Preeve has the wrap-up from Suncorp.
14: A clinic from Nathan Cleary, the halfback scoring two first-half tries as the Blues stormed to an 18-0 lead. Hamasai Tabuai-Fido got the Maroons on the board before half-time. Queensland threatening to mount a comeback, but it was Bradman Best who scored a long-range try to steady for New South Wales. Hudson Young putting an exclamation mark on the victory with a try on the siren.
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0: Under Bateman's Coast, winds are south to southeasterly, around 10 knots and seas below a metre, with a southeasterly swell 2 to 2.5 metres. Low tide coming up real soon at 9 a.m. High tide this afternoon at 20 to 4.
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1: A partly cloudy day for your Thursday today with a medium chance of showers along the coast. A top of 16 degrees and tomorrow looking mostly sunny with a top of 17. Right now it's 6 degrees in Bega, 9 in Murrumbula, 10 degrees in Batemans Bay and 11 in Narooma. 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
0: 10 past 8, it's school holiday time, so if you're looking for something fun to do with the kids next Wednesday at the Bay Pavilions, Jonas is a master illusionist, and he'll be wowing the kids with his ultimate magic show. And we've got a family pass to give away. So you've got to go to our Facebook page, Power FM Big Bay, and see the tricks that the amazing Aaron has been doing on there.
1: Yeah, look, they are pretty spectacular. They're something, I'll tell you that much. But I don't know what to call them. So if you could help me come up with a name, you only have to comment on one.
0: Yep.
1: And come up with one name and you go in the draw to win the family pass.
0: Get creative.
1: Pavilion.
0: Yep, we'll draw that tomorrow. Coming up this half hour, chatting to Jesse and giving away tickets to the movies.
1: Yes, but coming up next, we're going to chat what's popping in Celebrity World. The Emmys, the nominations have been announced and some snubs this year that we really thought we're going to make it,
0: okay,
1: but didn't really get through.
0: What's popping next on Power?

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2: What's Poppin'?
3: Well, Disney's live-action Moana is getting positive early reviews, with critics praising its beautiful Pacific Island setting and stronger connection to the Polynesian culture. Australian newcomer Catherine Ligaya is earning praise in her lead role, and she was actually on the red carpet with News.com and telling us a little bit about her experience and what making this movie meant to her.
4: This movie has been so important to me, and so has growing up in Australia. It's really shaped who I am. So I'm so proud to get to kind of stand here and represent kind of the Sydney side of things, considering, you know, the rest of the cast is so kind of worldly.
3: And of course, the rest of the cast was on the carpet with her in Sydney, and she was talking about what it's like to have Dwayne The Rock Johnson here with her.
4: It feels cool. It feels like I'm showing my older sibling my room for the first time. I'm like, this is what it looks like. Do you like it? So I'm really excited for him to get to be here and kind of celebrate Sydney with me. And, you know, we can't do this movie without him. He was so passionate about kind of getting this film up on its legs, and we really couldn't have made it without him. So
0: She did well. So I think she beat out 32,000 others in the auditions.
3: Yeah, so she had a massive pool of people to be like picked from, and she came out on top, which is absolutely amazing. And the film stays largely faithful to the 2016. I can't believe that movie is so old already.
0: Disney's doing live adaptations of all its animated movies and hasn't always stuck the landing with them. So
3: I'll be interested in this one, especially because The Rock was pretty like adamant on getting it all through and stuff. I think that he's like, this is a passion project more for Dwayne Johnson than anyone else.
0: Yeah, okay. I honestly think.
3: The Emmy nominations are out this morning. Stranger Things missed all major nods. The Bear continued its award run, with even getting nominated for this season, which was surprising because they're in their final season at the moment.
0: Oh, okay.
3: A lot of people were saying that not really something that happens when they're in their last run is that they get put up for Emmys.
0: Oh, right.
3: Yeah, it's not really.
0: They would.
3: Yeah, that's what I thought as well. I thought I was very surprised about that.
0: I still haven't watched The Bear.
3: Me either. No, apparently it's a very good one. All Her Fault has been nominated. That's Aussie Sarah Snook.
0: Oh, yeah. From Succession.
3: Yep. And Zendaya is in the mix again for Euphoria, and, you know, my favorite.
0: Lady Gaga. What's she nominated for?
3: Miss Gaga got nominated. She's scored two nominations for this song. It's Dead Dance from Wednesday. It's going to be in the category for the best on-screen choreography, because they did actually a really cool dance number to that song.
0: Mm-hmm.
3: And also best written original for a TV show.
0: All right.
3: And the cool news about this year's Emmys is Marissa Haggerty is going to present. She's going to host. It's the first time in 15 years that a woman has presented. And if you're not sure who Mariska Hegarty is, I'm not sure if I'm saying it right. I only know her as Olivia Benson.
0: From SVU. Law and Order. Yeah.
3: Yeah. So she is, she's going to be presenting, which is very exciting.
0: That's huge.
3: And finally, Justin Bieber has some fantastic news. He's going to be heading back to the world stage as a co-headliner at the FIFA World Cup final halftime show.
0: All right. So has he started putting together his YouTube video playlist?
3: I don't know. That's what I'm excited to see what he's going to do now. He's going to be joining the star-studded lineup. Of course, Madonna's already in the mix. Shakira, BTS. And he's going to be making it one of his biggest performances on record, than Coachella earlier this year.
0: There you go.
3: And that's all that's been popping in What's Popping.
0: Of course, when it comes to movies, there's stuff hitting the big screen this week. We're catching up with Jesse from The Picture Show Man to find out after the break on Power.
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0: Well, you don't have to worry about microwave popcorn. They're serving up the fresh stuff at the Picture Show Man Marimbula, and they're also serving up the freshest movies. New stuff hitting the big screen this week. To find out more, we've got Jesse with us. Hello.
2: Hello, how are you both?
0: Yeah, good, thanks, mate.
3: Good, thanks, Jesse. What do you got showing at the movies this week?
2: Well, we're into the swing with school holidays now, so we've got Moana, the live-action version.
0: Yeah.
2: But this one obviously has Dwayne The Rock Johnson reprising his role as Maui.
0: I've seen some behind-the-scenes stuff. Even though he's, like, one of the muscliest dudes in the world, they still had to put a muscle suit on him.
2: Really?
0: Yeah. And I'm like, where do I get that suit from?
2: It would be good, wouldn't it?
0: Who wouldn't have to go to the gym ever again? I'll just put the muscle suit on. That'd be great.
2: And it's also got an Australian playing Moana, Catherine Lagaia, who's Jay Lagaia's daughter, who was in Water Rats.
0: Yeah, one of his 20 children, I think.
2: Yeah,
0: Jay Lagaia, yeah.
3: Like from Play School.
0: Mm.
2: Yeah, from Play School
3: that
2: as well.
3: That makes me love it so much more already.
2: So it'll be really good fun to see this transition from animation to live action for Moana. And I'm a big fan of the chicken as well.
3: Hey Hey.
2: I love Hey Hey. It was because I think it was Alan Tudyk, who's one of my favourite actors, does the voice of Hey Hey. He's a highly trained actor and he's doing the voice of a chicken. I just find it quite funny.
0: I wonder if you went full method. I lived in a chicken coop for like a whole month to learn their language and really...
2: really get into it.
0: Yeah.
2: Into the mindset.
0: What else is showing this week?
2: We've also got a new Minions movie, Minions and Monsters.
3: Can you tell me what number Minions movie this is?
2: What number is it? I want to say it's 3.
3: 3?
2: Because there's a lot of Despicable Me movies, so it depends whether you're counting Despicable Me movies as Minions movies or not. Yeah, so it's sort of like, I think, the earlier days of filmmaking, and they want to make like a monster movie. But instead of just dressing people up as monsters, they decide to, like, summon a little baby Cthulhu monster and actually go around summoning up mummies and

0: all of that to put into the film, which causes a lot of trouble. So a bit of fun. If you like your slapstick humour and your little Minions, there'll be plenty of antics in Minions and Monsters for sure.
1: And you got a classic recommendation this week?
0: Seeing as we were doing Minions and Monsters, I thought I'd pick out a favourite monster flick of mine, Tremors. Kevin Bacon early days, and basically out in the desert, and they get attacked by these giant sandworms. And I think it still holds up pretty well. It's fun action adventure almost.
2: This is the days before Timothy Chalamet was riding these worms in June. You had
0: yeah,
2: smaller
0: they're not quite
2: ones.
0: As big as those worms, but they are still a reasonable size.
2: Yeah.
3: Kevin Bacon is very young in that.
2: Oh, God.
3: Oh,
2: yeah.
3: Oh my goodness.
0: Yeah, really young, but I really like that the practical effects are really good in it. Something annoys me in those sort of movies is when the main characters make really dumb decisions, and yeah. I feel like the characters in this don't make the worst decisions in the world, given the situation they're in.
2: And I can relate to the sandworms as well, because just like me, they love the taste of bacon.
3: Yeah.
0: Boom ting. Love it.
2: Yeah, check out Tremors if you haven't. There was a whole bunch of sequels as well that I think were straight to video, those ones. So
0: yeah, there's some hits and misses with the sequels, yeah. But the first one's a definite hit, in my opinion.
2: For sure. Maybe we'll see him in Minions 4, but... Thank you very much, Jesse. We'll definitely have to go check out some of those movies.
0: Fantastic. Thanks, guys. We'll see you at the cinema.
2: Jesse Dare from the Picture Show Man, Marimbula. And it's time to play Trailer Trash if you want to win tickets to the Picture Show Man. You can, you know, head along, take the little one with you, watch a movie for school holidays.
3: Yeah.
2: Sounds like fun. Check out Moana or the Minions movie. We thought for Trailer Trash this week.
3: You need to say Moana again.
2: What did I say?
3: Moana.
2: Moana.
3: Like Goanna.
2: We say it in Australia, mate. Oh, yeah, going down the shops with Moana. we've chosen a Pixar classic for Trailer Trash. See if you can identify what this
3: Y'all
2: is.
3: Y'all know this.
4: We've always been afraid monsters were there.
5: 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Oh, the kid's awake!
4: Waiting to scare us. But what we didn't know is that we scare them.
2: What is the movie? I think they actually mentioned one of the words in the title. It's a pretty easy one. 1-300-92-1250. 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
12: Morning, it's Darren Katrupi in the Far South Coast newsroom with your local news first. Yirrabidalla residents are being asked to comment on a new draft biodiversity strategy for the Shire. The document on public exhibition until Friday the 14th of August. Natural Environment Manager Heidi Thompson says it's been developed over the last 2 years.
13: It outlines Council's current biodiversity values and the threats that we're seeing to those values, and then it delivers 53 different actions that council and community need to deliver over the next 10 years to be able to protect our biodiversity.
12: The federal government is wielding the big stick in Telstra's direction this morning after its mobile network crashed 24 hours ago. A data centre software glitch being blamed for the disaster that left thousands of far south coast locals and business operators unable to use their phone or process payments. Communications Minister Annika Wells says this included 300 confirmed cases where emergency 000 calls were not possible.
14: The 000 custodian has advised that some callers were unable to connect to the ECP and that these are being now investigated by Telstra and welfare checks are in progress, as is required by the law. The 000 custodian is in regular communication with Telstra to receive updates on the progress and outcomes of these checks.
12: A far south coast town is set to receive some national exposure tonight. Candaloo to feature on the popular TV series Backroads. Host Lisa Miller discovers what's been described as a hidden gem in the Bega Valley, where old school dairy farming and a fiercely creative community have learned to live side by side. In local sport, Bega and Naruma have dominated selections in the Group 16 Team of the Week following round 10 games. The Roosters, who walloped Bombala last Saturday, have fullback Jackson Whitby, T and Lockie Ellard in the centres, and front row playing co-coach Zach Sadler on the bench. Naruma beat Maruya and have also picked up four listings: Riley Arman, Clint Wright, Connor Martin and Ali El Mezri. The Bay Tigers upset defending Premiers Tathra on Sunday, which has earned them three positions. Forwards William Nye, Jaden Wolfe and Callum Smith all selected. That's your latest local news and sport. I'm Darren Katrupi.
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15: Morning, I'm Britt Aylin. Donald Trump says it's a waste of time talking with Iran, declaring the memorandum of understanding between the countries is over. The US president made the comments at the NATO summit in Turkey as both sides swap strikes. Consumer advocates say there are serious questions about the resilience of our communications networks after yesterday's massive Telstra outage. While that issue has been fixed, the telco has since been hit with a secondary issue impacting some calls to 000. Carol Bennett from the Communications Consumer Action Network telling Nine, we're seeing this happen far too often.
16: It seems to keep happening more and more. Telstra have reported that they had 5,200 outages last year alone. Not as major as this, but certainly this is a frequent occurrence and it shouldn't happen.
15: Meantime, V-Line train services across regional Victoria are still experiencing disruptions this morning. And Indian Prime Minister Narendra Modi has touched down in Melbourne ahead of talks with Anthony Albanese today. They're expected to discuss ongoing trade deal negotiations, but aren't expected to make any major breakthroughs.
11: Visit the team you can trust at Whale Coast Realty on the flat in Naruma. 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
15: In sport, Queensland's handed the Origin Shield over to New South Wales following last night's 30-12 loss in the series decider at Suncorp Stadium. Maroons coach Billy Slater admitting it wasn't their night.
17: Oh, there was a fair bit of enthusiasm from our team, a fair bit of heart, and you know, we never gave up. 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
15: And Alexander Zverev advanced to the semi-finals at Wimbledon for the very first time, beating American Taylor Fritz overnight.
11: The South Coast is swimming at the Pambula River mouth. 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
3: If you need to fill the tank in Batemans Bay this morning, unleaded sitting at $1.70.9 and diesel sitting at $1.88.9. If you're filling the tank in Bermagui, $1.75.9 for unleaded, while diesel sits at $1.94.9.
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1: Should be a clear run on your way to work this morning, but be aware there's extra motorists on our roads due to those school holidays. So be patient and make sure you slow down through roadworks that are ongoing along the Princes Highway at Hector McWilliam Drive in Coyola. Also the usual spots in Batemans Bay between the Guy Street and Old Princes Highway turnoffs and Maruya between the Shelley Road and Malabar Drive turnoffs. 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
3: Taking a look at the weather along the South Coast for your Thursday. A partly cloudy day today with a medium chance of showers. A top of 16 degrees across the coast. And tomorrow looking mostly sunny with a top of 17 degrees. Right now it's 6 degrees in Bega, 10 degrees in Batemans Bay and Marimbula. And Naruma sitting on 11 degrees. 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
1: 21 to 9, just before the news and weather, we put the call out to for trailer trash, and Kai in Bega has been patiently waiting on the phone. Morning, Kai. Can you identify what this movie is?
21: We've always been afraid monsters were there.
22: Scary feet. Oh, the kid's awake!
21: Waiting to scare us. But what we didn't know is that we scare them.
1: What's the movie, Kai?
23: Is it Monsters, Inc.?
21: Monsters Incorporated.
3: Yeah, it's Monsters, Inc.
1: Incorporated. Yes, that's
3: Inc.
1: Right. Well done.
3: Woo! Congratulations. Where's his...
1: Celebration music.
3: I want Celebration.
1: Oh, sorry. Okay.
3: Yay!
1: You're looking after a little one the school holidays, Kai?
23: Yeah, mate, couple of little ones.
1: Well, you've got a double pass and you can keep them entertained for a couple of hours at the movies.
23: Awesome, thank you.
1: That couple of hours is like a lifetime.
3: Yeah.
1: Now, well done. So we'll play Trailer Trash again next week.
3: Yeah.
1: Tomorrow, though, if you're tuning into the show, you'll hear us, but it's just going to be some of our good stuff.
3: Oh, yeah.
1: We're going to be live. They're letting us out of the cage tomorrow. So if you want to come and say hello, we'll tell you where you can come and have some fun with us after this track. It's Aaron and Brad.

0: Aaron and Brad on Power FM. It's 17 to 9, and tomorrow we won't be sitting behind the mics in the studio. We'll be behind the mics at Sapphire Mitre 10 Bega.
1: Yeah, they're letting us out and about, and we're going to go down and celebrate the new store.
0: Yeah, you can catch us in the morning after 9, I think from 10 till 1. We'll be there tomorrow morning, hanging out with the team there, with Brad and Brett and Tia and all the rest of the crew at Bega Mitre 10. I mean, they keep saying grand opening, but I feel like we kind of missed the grand opening. This is like a secondsy.
1: It's the re-up.
0: It's the re-up. That's right.
1: It's the grand opening re-up, pink print edition, Power FM. Woo! Going to be there.
0: Yeah, we'll be there. There's going to be heaps of fun and games and I think a few giveaways. There'll be, of course, great prizes as well. So if you're doing stuff around the home, tomorrow is the day to get to Bega Mitre 10.
1: Yeah, you might
0: take
1: just
0: advantage of the prices.
1: Get that final nail you need to finish your DIY project. Why are you laughing?
0: I don't know, just picturing someone building their family home and like, oh, I'm sorry, we can't move in. I'm one nail short.
1: One nail.
0: Well, you know, you can get all your bits and bobs and everything else at Sapphire Mitre 10 Bega from tomorrow in Auckland Street. Join us for the re-upening.
1: The re-upening.
0: The re-upening. Oh. It's happening tomorrow. Hope to see you there. Playing horseplay. It doesn't sound right when I say it. We've got horseplay.
1: Yeah.
0: Giving away tickets to Willinga Park next on Power.

0: 95 on Power FM. It's 12 to 9, a partly cloudy day for the South Coast. We're heading for a top of 16 degrees. And Wollinga Park, the Gold Buckle Camp Draft Championship is on as we speak.
1: Yeah, it's already started yesterday.
0: At Wollinga Park, Borley Point, but it's Friday. Saturday, we've got grandstand double passes for all the action on Saturday. And it's not just the horse action in the camp draft events. There's also the freestyle motocross that's going to be on display. Heaps of kids' activities.
1: It's just a big family fun day out, really.
0: Pretty much, yeah. So horse people love it, but it's for everyone.
1: Get down there.
0: And we've got double passes to give away. We've been giving away all week with horseplay. We've had our Power FM horse doing some ponyoke and singing along to some of the classics. All you have to identify the missing word in the song.
1: Yeah, it's a pretty simple game.
0: This is a throwback from MJ. If you can tell us what word is missing on 1300 92 1250, you get a double pass. That was pretty easy, I reckon. If you can't get that.
1: I've actually got two words in mind and I can't decide which one it is.
0: Oh, really?
1: Yeah.
0: I mean, it's the name of the song anyway, but it's like
1: I don't know what it is.
0: What do you think this song is? Tell us, 1300 92 1250. First person through who can tell us the name of the song and the missing word gets the double pass to Wollinga Park. Sarah and Brad.
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0: Aaron and Brad on Power FM, 5 to 9. We had our horse play a bit earlier, and this song, we were looking for people to identify it.
1: Leave me alone, Brad.
0: Now, most people would know the Michael Jackson song is titled Bad. Aaron, you're a bit confused.
1: I was tossing up between two words because I couldn't remember what it was, and I had bad as one of them, but I was more confident that it was back.
0: The title, the you know I'm back, you know it.
1: I'm back.
0: Who's back?
1: Yeah, exactly.
0: Yeah, I can see that. I can see that. But it's like, it was just amazing. You've got all these years singing like, you know I'm back.
1: Yeah, the whole time. I literally found out today that it was not that.
0: Well, there may be a few other people because no one was able to identify the song. However, we did have people on our Facebook page,
1: PowerFM
0: Bega Bay, who have been following along this week as we put up mystery horse photos for double pass for the chance to win double passes to the Gold Buckle Camp Draft Championship.
1: Yeah, yesterday's horse photo, I'll reveal it for you now. It was Horsehead Rock.
0: Oh, that was an easy one.
1: Yeah, they got it pretty fast. Yeah. The winner, though, she has been on this every single day. Kylie Ma, congratulations. You've won a double pass to the Gold Buckle Camp Draft this week. And we'll get
0: grandstand
1: those
0: tickets.
1: Yeah, they're grandstand tickets. That's why I was confused.
0: So you get the good seats.
1: But it's not over. There's still, what, two more days? Three more days?
0: Just one more tomorrow.
1: One more day.
0: Last chance tomorrow to win yourself that double pass.
1: Yeah, so you can play horseplay here or you can head on over to our Facebook page and do our Facebook version of horseplay, really, isn't it?
0: Mm.
1: Yeah.
0: Identify the horse and
1: today's one's
0: to
1: a cool one.
0: Live.
1: I like today's one.
0: All right.
1: He's a cool guy.
0: You sure you got the right character? You know the character's name, right?
1: Yeah, I know this one. Oh, shout out to the guys that almost got donkey the other day because someone commented Maximus from Tangled and I was like, wow, I actually
0: see
1: that.
0: Oh, this was Donkey when he was in his Donkey
1: Shrek
0: in his horse
1: form.
0: Yeah,
1: we tried to trick people, but it was Donkey as Stallion. Everyone knew.
0: Well played, everyone. Well played. Join us tomorrow at Sapphire Hardware, Mitre 10, Bega on Auckland Street, 10 to 1. Hope to see you there. Of course, Aaron's going to stick around and start off your workday with the ad-free 50.
1: Let's get it.
0: Yeah, maybe Michael Jackson's back will be in the playlist today. We'll see.
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4: Hey there, it's Darren Katrupi in the Far South Coast newsroom with your local news first. Far South Coast small businesses could be big winners from a shake-up to the New South Wales Emergency Services Levy, according to new analysis. Savings range from $105 a year for a small bakery to more than $21,000 for small livestock farms. The current levy adds up to 18% to the household premiums and 34% for businesses along the Far South Coast. A parliamentary inquiry into the levy is due to report by November. Dean Monaro MP Christy McBain says she shares the frustration of Far South Coast locals impacted by the Telstra mobile outage yesterday. Many business operators, including cafes, were unable to process card payments during the crash because of their reliance on the mobile data network. The Emergency Management Minister says she knows it just wasn't the shops who had their day turned to a cup of off milk.
9: We know that there are school holidays in every jurisdiction, and this disruption has been incredibly disruptive to small businesses, but also to the plans of many holiday makers.
4: There are jobs for them and jobs for us. That's the upshot of a new draft biodiversity strategy out for public exhibition for comment by Yirrabidella Shire residents. Council's Natural Environment Manager Heidi Thompson says there are a whole range of actions for council and the community.
10: Some of them are around planning changes that we need to make within council. There's actions around working with our Aboriginal community to bring back activities like cultural burning and learn more from those communities on how to better manage our biodiversity. There's also some interesting new projects which have been highly supported by the community.
4: In local sport, while many of us were watching the State of Origin decider last night, the Bega Women's Squash Open got underway. $15,000 in prize money up for grabs amongst the 22 competitors. The final is scheduled to be played on Sunday afternoon at 2 o'clock. That's your latest local news and sport. I'm Darren Katrupi.
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11: Morning, I'm Britt Aylin. Telstra says any customers having trouble getting through to 000 this morning should try calling from a different phone or wait to be connected through an alternative network. The issue has been flagged as a secondary problem after yesterday's network outage, with reports of hundreds of failed calls to emergency services. And Andrew McCullough from the Australian Chamber of Commerce and Industry has told the ABC it's another example of how the telcos are losing our trust.
12: It's not just Telstra, we've seen this right across the network now, that each of the telcos has faced their own issues. We really have to have that surety of reliability of the system.
11: Australian food delivery workers could soon receive world-first minimum standards for pay and conditions, with the Fair Work Commission issuing a notice of intent and calling for submissions ahead of its final decision. If it goes ahead, the changes would take effect from the 10th of August. And Justin Bieber has been added to the World Cup Finals' first ever halftime show. The pop star has been unveiled as a co-headliner, joining an already star-studded lineup, including the likes of Shakira, Madonna and BTS.
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11: In sport, Queensland's relinquished the Origin Shield to New South Wales, falling 30-12 in the decider at Suncorp. The Maroons have now lost three straight at the Cauldron for the first time in 30 years.
13: Yeah, I feel disappointed. That's a fair call. Yeah, it is what it is. It is what it is. Can't do anything about it now, can we?
11: Coach Billy Slater there. And in the AFL, Freo's dropped ruck Sean Darcy from tonight's clash with the Swans in Perth, instead opting to call up former Pie Mason Cox. That's the latest in news and sport.
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1: Taking a look at the weather along the coast for your Thursday, a partly cloudy day today with a medium chance of showers, a top of 16 degrees along the coast. Tomorrow, mostly sunny with a top of 17 degrees. 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
14: If you can't be right, yeah, I do the same thing. 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

0: The Black Eyed Peas, Don't Funk With My Heart. That's 50 minutes of ad-free music done and dusted for another day. It'll be back again tomorrow, nice and early from 10 a.m. More of the best music coming up after your 10 o'clock news and weather, like this one, Miley Cyrus with Flowers. I can buy myself flowers, write my name in the sand. We'll also throw it back a little bit with Kenny Loggins. Plus more of the best music on the South Coast. It's playing here all day. Your news and weather up next.
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5: Morning, I'm Britt Aylin. The federal government says it's had no reports of any deaths linked to yesterday's nationwide Telstra outage or the ongoing 000 issues. It's after a South Australian senator claimed her office had received reports that someone died because they couldn't get through to emergency services. Communications Minister Annika Wells telling the ABC they're not aware of any incidents at this stage.
13: I have not had it reported to me that any failure to connect to 000 has contributed to an adverse outcome. That's the update I have for your listeners overnight.
5: Meantime, Victoria's regional V-Line network remains at a standstill this morning, more than 24 hours after its comms system was knocked out in yesterday's outage. Commuters are being told to avoid travel if possible, with no confirmation on when the trains will be back on the tracks. Explosions are being reported across a number of southern Iranian cities as the US conducts fresh strikes. Donald Trump's declared the ceasefire between the two countries over, with both sides accusing the other of breaching the terms of agreement. And the Indian Prime Minister is in Melbourne today for talks with Anthony Albanese. They're expected to discuss ongoing trade deal negotiations, but aren't expected to make any major breakthroughs. Narendra Modi will then be celebrated at a special event at Marvel Stadium tonight, with organisers anticipating a crowd of more than 20,000 people.
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5: In sport, Laurie Daly says he woke up on a high this morning after last night's Origin Series win. The Blues coach admitting he had to hold back tears as New South Wales beat Queensland 30-12 in the decider.
14: Anytime you win a game of footy, but to come up here to Lang Park and to play the way we did, but just to see that performance was really good.
5: British wildcard Arthur Ferry set up a semi-final showdown at Wimbledon against Alexander Zverev, taking down Italian Flavio Cavoli in three sets overnight. And failed A-League club Western United may yet rise from the ashes, with speculation of a possible takeover by Melbourne billionaire Harry Stamoulis. The property tycoon is said to be considering buying the club, which missed the last season after narrowly avoiding bankruptcy. And that is the latest in news and